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2: 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We do Should Have Been But Wasn't, one of those radio-worthy songs that never actually made the charts. 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
1: From the Sky News Centre at 2, FIFA will not proceed with controversial plans to sell off a stake in the World Cup to private investors. Several football confederations strongly oppose the idea, with UEFA in Europe threatening to boycott future competitions. David Bernstein, a former chairman at the Football Association, says it's time for FIFA president Gianni Infantino to go.
2: I think Infantino has got completely carried away by being close to Trump and all the glories of the American presidency. And it's, you know, it's easy to get seduced by that. But I think we need people who don't get seduced by those things and can maintain a degree of independence.
1: Labour's Bev Craig has been elected mayor of Greater Manchester. She beat Reform's Sian Astley by 2/3 of the vote on second preferences. Turnout was just 25%. Our elections analyst Rob Ford says the Greens would have expected to do better.
3: They have won their first ever by-election in the north less than 6 months ago in this area. Now they're really very far behind in third place. And the other big surprise, I think, for me in those results was to Restore Britain beating the Conservatives into fifth place.
1: A teenage rape victim says she wants to meet Prime Minister Andy Burnham after her attacker wasn't sent to prison. Lucy, not her real name, was 15 when she was assaulted by a boy of the same age. He was sentenced to a community order. And MPs asked retailers to stop selling disposable barbecues because of a heightened risk of wildfires. John Pearce, who represents High Peak in Derbyshire, says the temporary measure would reduce the risk of preventable fires. Police have released two ransom notes apparently written by the kidnappers of US broadcaster Savannah Guthrie's mother. 84-year-old Nancy Guthrie is believed to have been taken from her home in Arizona at the start of February. Detectives hope someone will recognise the writing style. And in sport, it was a first Commonwealth gold medal for Georgia Hunter-Bell in the 800 metres. The Team England middle distance runner took the title at the Scotstoun Stadium in Glasgow. That's the latest. I'm Connor Sefton.
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5: Good morning and welcome to Saturday. Here's your weather forecast. Winds remaining generally light for you today. Plenty of sunny spells forecast. An isolated shower is possible though, but most places should stay dry. Feeling pleasant in the sunshine, a top temperature later of 23 degrees Celsius.
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0: This is the Red Thread with Tim Cooper, where every song connects to the next.

That's a song that got to number 3 in the UK in 1990, number 11 in New Zealand, number 10 in Spain. Where Are You Baby? Betty Boo, it was, from the album Boo Mania. So what was the link then from GRL, Ugly Heart, Ugly Betty, TV show related, I did drop you that hint. That was our link then to Betty Boo. That's Critical next to Kylie.

0: produced by Stock Aitken and Waterman. You can hear it, can't you, from 1991. That's Kylie, then.
1: This is The Red Thread with Tim Cooper, where every song connects to the next.
0: I'm sure you got our last thing, then, from Betty Boo. Well, if you say boo to somebody, that could be a shock, couldn't it? To shocked. Many thanks for joining us on The Red Thread and trying to work out the links if you did or just enjoyed the music. I'll see you soon.

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7: Welcome along then to our show. It's an old hour, we call it, so that is the 50s up to the 80s, and every song joins up to the next. We start at U2, Desire in the 80s, and back in the 80s at the end, Yaz and the Pasty Population, The Only Way Is Up, and every song connects. Can you work them out? The links, that is.
8: It's

So that is U2 then, kicking us off on a Grammy in 1988 for Best Rock Performance by a Duo or Group with Vocal. That's U2. Welcome along then to The Red Thread. I'm Tim Cooper. Every song connects. Herman's Hermits on the way this hour. Nick Lowe, amongst others, out ahead towards Yaz and the plastic population. And The Only Way Is Up. So that was U2 and Desire. Yes. The title of this song then, we'll give you the link.

0: That is Status Quo then. So from you two and Desire. Well, Desire is something you want to whatever you want. That was the title of the song. Number four in the UK in 1979. Our next link.
1: Slightly silly.
0: It is from Status Quo. Emphasising the status to this title.

So from 1976, then got number 5 in the UK, The Drifters. You're more than a number in my little red book. Did you get the link? It was a silly one from Status Quo. Status is what you update on Facebook to more than a number in my little red book. That was not our Cooper Classic Tenuous link. That's coming soon, but that was tenuous enough, wasn't it? Let's have a simpler one after that. Title to title here then. And this is Milli Vanilli. It's the red thread where every song connects.

1989, that's the German group Milli Vanilli. So we went from the Drifters, You're More Than a Number in My Little Red Book, to Baby Don't Forget My Number. It is the red thread, every song connects. So from Forgetting My Number to a number you don't want to forget, if that makes sense.

0: Needles and Pens, that's recorded by Dagi DeShannon in 1963. In 1964, The Searchers had a number one with it in 1964 in the UK. Smokey recorded it in 77, and The Heartbreakers and Stevie Nicks had done it, Petula Clark and many other people as well. So what was our link then? Baby, Don't Forget My Number, Milli Vanilli, a number you don't want to forget. It's your PIN number to get money out to Needles and Pins. It's time for our Cooper Classic Tenuous Link then. So from The Searchers, Needles and Pins, somehow to Paul Young. Whenever I lay my hat, that's my home. Yes, can you work it out? Our Cooper Classic Tenuous one. On the way next then.
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0: Marvin Gaye recorded that in 1962. Paul Young, though, in 1983, number one in the UK for 3 weeks in July 1983. So what was the Cooper Classic? Tenuous Link, then, from The Searchers, Needles and Pins. Well, knitting needles, Ozio, learn those when you're learning to knit. And one of the things you might make, first off, learning that, is to make a woolly hat to wherever I lay my hat.
1: Yeah,
0: that's my home. If you got that, I would be amazed. But well done if you did. So that was Paul Young, wasn't it? Who's this? What lot is this? Simpler Link, and we need one. Annie, I'm not your daddy, it's the Red Threads.

0: 8 years for that one, 1982, in fact. Kid Creole and the Coconuts, they were. Yes, indeed. So, Paul Young, being a kid to Kid Creole. Annie, I'm Not Your Daddy, the name of the song. It is The Red Thread, where every song connects. And in 7 songs, you're going to be back in the 80s at Yaz and Plastic Population and The Only Way Is Up. So, Coconuts, yes? Where can we go next?
1: This is The Red Thread with Tim Cooper.
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Herman's Hermits then, from 1966. Got some of 7 in the UK, the band's from Manchester. So from Kid Creole and the Coconuts, Annie, I'm Not Your Daddy. Coconut milk was our link to No Milk Today. Every song connects. Can you work out the links? Just a bit of fun to play great songs.

number one for 1 week in the UK in 1982, number five in New Zealand for Shakin' Stevens. So no milk today, Herman's Hermit Milk Shake being the link to Shakin' Stevens. Oh, Julie. A famous Julie, eh?

1978. I love the sounds of Breaking Glass. What a title. So from Shakin' Stevens on the Red Thread. Oh, Julie, famous Julie, Julie Andrews. And she starred, of course, in The Sound of Music too. I love the sounds of Breaking Glass. Slightly tenuous. That's what we like. So quiz time again. Who was that? With that track, I love the sounds of Breaking Glass. Who was it? That's going to help you to this.

0: Playing songs that need playing on the radio and don't. That's Aha from 1986, Hunting High and Low. So from I Love the Sound to Breaking Glass, that was Nick Lowe to Hunting High and Low, of course. Back to the 60s now then on our musical journey. Hunting High and Low to this.
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2: From the Sky News Centre at 3, FIFA has performed a U-turn and is abandoning plans to sell off stakes in the World Cup to private investors. The proposal sparked a civil war in world football and could put Gianni Infantino's future as FIFA president in jeopardy. Labour's Bev Craig has been elected Mayor of Greater Manchester. She beat Reform candidate Cyan Astley on second preferences. The Greens came third, while recently formed Restore Britain pushed the Conservatives into fifth place. During her victory speech, Andy Burnham's successor called for an end to divisive politics that pits neighbour against neighbour.
3: We will build a Greater Manchester that works for all of us, that we're all proud of, where everyone feels welcome and everyone has a chance to succeed. Thank you.
2: An 18-year-old man's been arrested following an explosion at a block of flats in Ipswich. The blast in Prince's Street damaged several windows. Police and paramedics were called out just before 9 o'clock last night. No injuries have been reported. Ministers are promising to regulate the funeral sector in England after an undertaker was jailed for letting bodies rot in storage and handing fake ashes to families. Robert Bush, who's 48, was handed a 20-year sentence yesterday. When police raided his premises in Hull, they found decomposing remains of more than 30 people. Ron Marsh's mother Joyce was one of them.
4: How can you have so little regard for a person's dignity that you allowed these bodies to deteriorate? I just cannot even think what these policemen saw when they turned up.
2: The police watchdog, the IOPC, is investigating the death of an autistic man who was handcuffed by officers. Ricky Swindles became unresponsive after being restrained in Greater Manchester last Friday. And a strike on East Midlands Railway is due to go ahead later. Talks have failed to resolve a dispute over safety. That's the latest. I'm Connor Sefton.
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6: Good morning and welcome to Saturday. Here's your weather forecast. Winds remaining generally light for today. Plenty of sunny spells forecast. An isolated shower is possible though, but most places should stay dry. Feeling pleasant in the sunshine, a top temperature later of 23 degrees Celsius.
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there, and welcome along to the A to Z of Pop with me, Richard Smith. This edition of the programme is brought to you in association with Specsavers Opticians, and during the next hour or so here on Hospital Radio, I'll be playing some of the best songs from the biggest stars of pop music from the 1950s to the present day. Well, the idea of the programme is this. It's either artist names and or song titles today from the 1980s that begin with various letters of the alphabet. And on this programme, we'll be taking a special look at the letters U, V and W. And amongst the stars on parade for us today will be the likes of Soft Cell, Bananarama, Kim Wilde, The Village People, U2 and B.B. King and Hazel Dean. To do for the next hour is to just settle back, relax, and enjoy with me the A to Z of Pop, right here on your favourite station. And to kick us off on the programme today, from 1986, it's Leo Sayer and his Unchained Melody.

this time I won't end up another victim of love. It's Erasure from 1987. And before that, and kicking off the show in fine style, Leo Sayer and his version of Unchained Melody. So that's U and V covered of the A to Z of the 1980s. What about a W tune? That'll do it. What?

0: Now that's one of my favourite bands from the 1980s, UB40. And Cheerio, Cheerio Baby. And before that, Soft Cell from 1982 and what? I don't know. Just what? Good stuff, isn't it? You're listening to Hospital Radio and me, Richard Smith, with the A to Z of Pop. And this edition of the programme is brought to you in association with Specsavers Opticians. On the show today, we're looking at artist names or song titles from the 1980s that begin with the letters U, V or W. So stay with us right here on your favourite bedside radio station for more from the files of the A to Z of Pop. And continuing now with Bananarama, and they're off to Venus. All right for some, isn't it?
1: Burning like a silver flame.
0: And here we are, stuck in a blank studio. Can't even see a window.

with more music variety. It's the A to Z of Pop with Richard Smith. Easy listening with Richard Smith and the A to Z of Pop.

lovely, isn't it? Marty Webb from 1985. Like Ben. And covering W of the A to Z of the 1980s, Ben. Like Ben. And before that, he was Bananarama, reaching a high of number 8 in the UK charts with Venus. Now, it's not very often on the show that we play an Oscar-winning tune, but this will do it. From the film An Officer and a Gentleman, it's Joe Cocker and Jennifer Warnes. And they're up where we belong.

tree, a key.

0: it might be a good tune. And it might have won an Oscar. But it didn't reach number one. Number seven was the highest it ever got to in 1983 for Joe Cocker and Jennifer Warnes. And they're Up Where We Belong. Well, if you've just tuned in, hello there, you're listening to Hospital Radio, a friend by your bedside, and me, Richard Smith, with the A to Z of Pop. It's usually a look at the songs and the stars from the 1950s right through to the present day, but today on the show we're taking a look at the letters U, V and W with songs and artists from the 1980s. And coming up in the second half of the programme, this.
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0: 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It's Richard Smith and the A to Z of Pop.
1: Oh, it certainly is. And I hope that you can stay with us right here on Hospital Radio for much more from the files of the A to Z of Pop. Sounds good, doesn't it? I'll stick around till the end myself. Basically, because there's nobody else here to put the records on if I don't do it. Meanwhile, back at the ranch, Suzanne Vega.

Kim Wilde then from 1981 and that Checkered Love. Just said that, lads. Go on then. One more. There you go. You have to satisfy these artists, you see. And before that, Suzanne Vega, My Name is Luca. Very nice it was too, from 1987. Meanwhile, this will be the Untouchables, and I Spy for the FBI, you know.

0: V and W of the A to Z of the 1980s. I Spy for the FBI, The Untouchables from 1985. Sandwiched in the middle was The Village People and the title track from the film of the same name, which didn't do a great lot. I Can't Stop the Music, or You Can't Stop the Music. And just there, The Wah, The Mighty Wah, it says here, and The Story of the Blues from 1982.
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0: You certainly are, and this edition of the programme is brought to you in association with Specsavers Opticians. And on the show today, as you probably gathered, we're looking at artist names or song titles from the 1980s that begin with the letters U, V or W. So stay with us right here on your favourite bedside radio station for much more from the files of the A to Z of Pop.
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0: Oh, it certainly is. And back to the letter U now with U2 and BB King.

All right, then I won't call you baby. It's the voice of the Beehive from 1988, and don't call me baby. Oh, I'm just saying, Where Love Comes to Town, U2 and BB King before that. So there we are, that's about all I've got time for today. This edition of the programme was brought to you in association with Specsavers Opticians, and I certainly hope that you've enjoyed the last hour here on your bedside friend, taking an A to Z look at the letters U, V and W from the 1980s. I'll be back with more from the A to Z of pop very, very soon, so do stay tuned to us here on your favourite station for more great entertainment following very shortly. Many thanks for listening to us today. And until the next time, this is Richard Smith wishing you all a very, very speedy recovery. And I'll leave you with our final tune for today from Hazel Dean, Whatever I Do. I'll see you later. Take care. Ta-ra.

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1: From the Sky News Centre at 4, Gianni Infantino has scrapped controversial plans to sell off a stake in the World Cup. In a statement exclusively to Sky News, FIFA's president said it had become clear the project was too divisive. UEFA had threatened to boycott all future tournaments if the proposals went ahead. Our sports correspondent Rob Harris says his plans had sparked civil war in the world of football.
2: I'd been hearing that Infantino was gradually, increasingly losing support of the world of football from key figures to stay in his post after 10 years. So this is an attempt by Gianni Infantino to try to retain the FIFA presidency by scrapping these plans.
1: Greater Manchester has a new mayor. Bev Craig has been elected, retaining the region for Labour and replacing Andy Burnham. She beat Reform's Cyan Astley by two-thirds of the vote on second preferences. Most of the 60,000 migrants who crossed into the Spanish territory of Ceuta have returned to Morocco. It's believed at least 61 people who arrived by land and sea have died. Italy suspended its Schengen free travel regime with Spain in response to the crisis. Elizabeth Brawls from the Atlantic Council.
3: It's also a political goal, which is to stir up discord within our society. If you have the arrival of a significant number of asylum seekers or at your borders, that will stir up very strong emotions, a crisis that wasn't there before.
1: The National Trust has announced a public appeal to restore landscape devastated by a wildfire. Flames have ripped through Dunwich Heath in Suffolk. A month of free bus travel for children in England has now started. Most under-16s will not be required to pay on the majority of services throughout August. And in sport, Derek McInnes saw his Rangers team draw 1-1 at Dundee United in the opening game of the Scottish Premiership season. United led at the break with a goal on his league debut for Australian Lachlan Rose. That's the latest. I'm Connor Sefton.
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5: Good morning and welcome to Saturday. Here's your weather forecast. Winds remaining generally light for today. Plenty of sunny spells forecast. An isolated shower is possible though, but most places should stay dry. Feeling pleasant in the sunshine, a top temperature later of 23 degrees Celsius.
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7: Hello and welcome to The Chart Show. I'm Ray Oxley and today we're looking at the top 20 from the weekend in the 23rd of June 1984. And at number 20 it's a rise of one place for the Prince of Darkness, Ozzy Osbourne, and a track from his Bark at the Moon.

Ozzy Osbourne and So Tired, peaking at 20, and in 19 it's a rise of 7 places for Italian-American disco group Change and their third chart hit.

Alvin Stardust and I Feel Like Buddy Holly at 18, while at 17 it's a drop of 4 places for the Style Council featuring Paul Weller and You're the Best Thing.

the Chart Show with Ray Oxley, looking at the top 20 from the 23rd of June 1984. The year that saw BBC News highlight the famine in Ethiopia, British Telecom was privatised, and Chatham Dockyard in Kent was closed after 400 years of shipbuilding. And at 16, it's a drop of 7 places for Denise Williams and a track from the film Footloose and an American chart topper.

Let's hear it for the boy from Denise Williams at 16, while at 15 it's a drop of three places for Essex girl Hazel Dean and a song released a year earlier.

Dancing with Tears in My Eyes from Ultravox at 14, and it's a drop of three places at 13. The Manchester band The Smiths featuring Morrissey and their third

The Smiths and Heaven Knows I'm Miserable Now at 13. And Dutch group and one-hit wonders Art Company jump 8 places to peak at 12 with Susanna. 15.

Wow.

It's the weekend in the 23rd of June 1984 on the Chart Show with Ray Oxley. In the year that we'd have watched Amadeus, Beverly Hills Cop, A Passage to India at the cinema. And it's a rise of three places at 11 for Sister Sledge.

We're in the top 10 for the 23rd of June 1984 on the chart show with Ray Oxley. In the year that the world said hello to Prince Harry, Katie Melua, Gareth Great and Scarlett Johansson. And we said goodbye to Johnny Weissmuller, Marvin Gaye and Eric Morecambe. And at number 9, it's a drop of 4 places for Evelyn Thomas and her most successful single.

Brendan Thomas and High Energy at number 9. While at 8, it's a rise of 7 places for Michael Jackson, the track he recorded in 1973.

Farewell, My Summer Love from Michael Jackson at number 8. And at 7, Elton John rises one place with his 36th chart hit 13 years after the first one. Yes.

Elton John and Sad Songs Say So Much, peaking at number 7. Meanwhile, at 6, it's a drop of 3 places for Spandau Ballet and their 13th single.

Only When You Leave from Spandau Ballet at number 6. Last week's number 11 jumps to 5. For Frankie Goes to Hollywood and a previous number 1 that just wouldn't go away. Relax.

Nick Kershaw and I Won't Let the Sun Go Down on Me at number 4. And last week's number 4 goes up to 3 for Bronski Beat featuring Jimmy Somerville and their debut hit.

That's Wham and Wake Me Up Before You Go-Go at number 2. This has been The Chart Show with Ray Oxley from the weekend on the 23rd of June 1984. Join me again when we'll relive the musical memories from another year. I'll leave you with the number 1 for the second of 9 weeks, and the second track from Frankie Goes to Hollywood on the chart this week. This is Two Tribes.

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1: From the Sky News Centre at 5, FIFA will not proceed with controversial plans to sell off a stake in the World Cup to private investors. Several football confederations strongly oppose the idea, with UEFA in Europe threatening to boycott future competitions. David Bernstein, a former chairman at the Football Association, says it's time for FIFA president Gianni Infantino to go.
2: I think Infantino has got completely carried away by being close to Trump and all the glories of the American presidency. And it's, you know, it's easy to get seduced by that. But I think we need people who don't get seduced by those things and can maintain a degree of independence.
1: Labour's Bev Craig has been elected Mayor of Greater Manchester. She beat Reform's Sian Astley by two-thirds of the vote on second preferences. Our elections analyst Rob Ford says the Greens would have expected to do better.
3: They have won their first ever by-election in the north less than 6 months ago in this area. Now they're really very far behind in third place. And the other big surprise, I think, for me in those results was to Restore Britain beating the Conservatives into fifth place.
1: A teenage rape victim says she wants to meet the Prime Minister after her attacker wasn't sent to prison. Lucy, not her real name, was 15 when she was assaulted by a boy of the same age. He was sentenced to a community order. And MPs asked retailers to stop selling disposable barbecues because of a heightened risk of wildfires. John Pearce, who represents High Peak in Derbyshire, says the temporary measure would reduce the risk of preventable fires. Police have released two ransom notes, apparently written by the kidnappers of US broadcaster Savannah Guthrie's mother. 84-year-old Nancy Guthrie is believed to have been taken from her home in Arizona in February. Detectives hope someone will recognise the writing style. And in sport, it was a first Commonwealth gold medal for Georgia Hunter Bell in the 800 metres. The Team England middle distance runner took the title at the Scotstoun Stadium in Glasgow. That's the latest. I'm Connor Sefton.
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5: Good morning and welcome to Saturday. Here's your weather forecast. Winds remaining generally light for today. Plenty of sunny spells forecast. An isolated shower is possible though, but most places should stay dry. Feeling pleasant in the sunshine, a top temperature later of 23 degrees Celsius.
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10: Welcome to another hour of music and memories from the golden generation that was the 1970s.

Getting our programme underway today, that was Patti Smith and Because the Night. Welcome once again to I Love the 70s, a programme which encompasses many musical styles, from disco funk to punk and from classic rock to glam rock. All the usual features in the show today. We're going to have our TV tune coming up shortly, as well as today's long song, and we'll round things off with our 70s showstopper. But as I say, taking us up to our TV tune today, we've got The Carpenters.

0: Taking you back in time with a blast from the past. 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
1: And we head back to classic television of the 1970s with today's TV Tune. And the tune we have for you this week is the theme to Pop Black. Really, it was, I think it was only about half an hour, the programme, but it really saw snooker being transformed from what was then a minority sport to something which is incredibly popular on our television today. I think it was generally on a Monday evening on BBC Two, as I remember, and featured the professionals of the day. I remember Ray Reardon, Joe Davis, Fred Davis. I always remember Ray Reardon used to look like Count Dracula. He always looked rather sinister. But it spawned such phrases as, for those of you who are watching in black and white, the white cue ball is behind the green. So it was actually quite an old song, actually. It's a Winifred Atwell song called Black and White Rag. But it was synonymous with the programme, which ran from 1969 up until 1986. It was revived for a little bit in the 90s and the noughties as a series of one-off tournaments, but it had its greatest reign in the 1970s. So today's TV Tune from Winifred Atwell, Black and White Rag, it's the theme to Pop Black.

That was a jaunty little instrumental number there. That was Frank Mills and Music Box Dancer. Time for a little bit of Supertramp now, and a track taken from their sixth studio release, A Breakfast in America. Did very, very well, actually, in America. It was probably their biggest selling album over there, and as well in the UK. And it actually spawned four US Billboard hit singles. One that we're about to play, but also Goodbye Stranger, Take the Long Way Home, and of course, Breakfast in America. But the one I'm going to play for you today is the first one that was released from that album. This is The Logical Song.

0: That was the vocals of Roger Hodgson and Supertramp with their song from Breakfast in America, The Logical Song. Stay tuned to I Love the 70s as we've got the long song coming up after the Sugar Heap.
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From 1979, that was the Sugar Hill Gang and Rapper's Delight. And actually, it was, some say, the first commercially successful hip-hop track that hit the American charts. Did rather well in the UK as well, where it reached number three. If you recognise that the sample that was used, it actually came from Sheik's Good Times. And it was actually quite familiar to Nile Rodgers and Bernard Edwards, who actually wrote the original song, because they took the Sugar Hill Gang to court and sued them over the unauthorised use of that sample. But good bit of rap song there on I Love the 70s. We're going to go for a Isley Brothers classic now. This is called Harvest for the World.

0: Time for a tea break. It's today's long song on I Love the 70s.
1: Yes, it's today's long song, which features the Tavares and their hit from 1976, Don't Take Away the Music. It was released as a single and came in at 3 minutes and 36 seconds. But today we're going to be listening to the album version, which is around about double, 6 minutes and 14 seconds. Did really, really well in the UK charts, where it hit number 4. So today's 70s long song, the Tavares and Don't Take Away the Music.

Our long song today, that was the Tavares, and Don't Take Away the Music. You're listening to I Love the 70s with me, Fred Setters. Good to have your company today. From disco, we head to a classic rock number now from Foreigner, from their 1977 debut album. This is Cold as Ice.

0: as Foreigner and Cold as Ice. Still to come on today's programme, we've got music from the Bee Gees, George Benson, the Boomtown Rats, as well as today's showstopper. So don't go anywhere.
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3: 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We do Should Have Been But Wasn't, one of those radio-worthy songs that never actually made the charts. 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

disco classic there from the Bee Gees and Night Fever. Now on I Love the 70s, things are going to take a nautical twist with this one from Sailor.

It's George Benson there with a live version of On Broadway. You're listening to I Love the 70s with me, Fred Setters. Time to squeeze in the last couple of tunes in today's show. And this one coming up now from the Boomtown Rats. Now, there are certain songs that I remember from the 1970s and I can place where I was when I first heard them. And this one was Thursday night. I was watching Top of the Pops and I can remember that it was the video that struck me more than the song. It's a very, very powerful video. But this is the Boomtown Rats and I Don't Like Mondays.

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1: And before I play my final track today, I'd like to take this opportunity to thank you very much for joining me on I Love the 70s. If you're a child of the 70s, I do hope that we've brought back some good memories for you. And if you were just a twinkle in the eye when the 70s happened, I hope that we've been able to introduce you to some classic music and some good memories of good times in the 1970s. Today's Showstopper is from Iggy Pop, taken from the album Lust for Life. This is Passenger. Bye-bye for now.

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1: From the Sky News Centre at 6, Gianni Infantino has scrapped controversial plans to sell off a stake in the World Cup. In a statement, FIFA's president says it became clear the project was too divisive. UEFA had threatened to boycott all future tournaments if the proposals went ahead. Infantino's come under increasing pressure in recent days. Our sports correspondent Rob Harris says his plans had sparked civil war in the football world.
2: I've been hearing that Infantino was gradually, increasingly losing support of the world of football from key figures to stay in his post after 10 years. So this is an attempt by Gianni Infantino to try to retain the FIFA presidency by scrapping these plans.
1: Greater Manchester has a new mayor. Labour's Bev Craik, who replaces Andy Burnham, beat Reform in a second round of voting by a wide margin. The Greens came third. During her victory speech, she called for an end to divisive politics that pits neighbour against neighbour.
3: We will build a Greater Manchester that works for all of us, that we're all proud of, where everyone feels welcome and everyone has a chance to succeed. Thank you.
1: Most of the 60,000 migrants who crossed into the Spanish territory of Ceuta have returned to Morocco. It's believed at least 61 people who arrived by land and sea have died. A man's been arrested following an explosion at a block of flats in Ipswich. The blast damaged several windows last night. No injuries have been reported. Police have released two ransom notes apparently written by the kidnappers of US broadcaster Savannah Guthrie's mother. 84-year-old Nancy Guthrie is believed to have been taken from her home in Arizona at the start of February. And Rangers drew 1-1 at Dundee United in the opening game of the Scottish Premiership season. United led the break with Australian Lachlan Rose scoring a goal on his league debut. That's the latest. I'm Fade Silva.
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5: Good morning and welcome to Saturday. Here's your weather forecast. Winds remaining generally light for you today. Plenty of sunny spells forecast. An isolated shower is possible though, but most places should stay dry. Feeling pleasant in the sunshine, a top temperature later of 23 degrees Celsius.
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7: Get out those old

Hello, my name's Ken Anton, and I hope you'll stay with me for the next 30 minutes when I go right up to the attic and get out these old records. The programme features music from the 1920s, 1930s and 1940s. Our very first record on the programme today is from 1928, recorded on the 21st of June that year. This is the Rhythm Band, George Fisher directing the band, and the song entitled Blue Butterfly.

The rhythm band there with a song entitled Blue Butterfly. You're listening to Ken Anton and the programme entitled Get Out These Old Records, and that's precisely what we've done. I'm wondering whether or not you remember this one from 1940, Nat Gunella and his New Georgians. And Nat Gunella himself is the vocalist.

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With the tra-la-la-la, a tree-tree-tree-tree, it's a pair of wings for me. Take a trip to the moon on high, ask him why he

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1: if I only had wings, I'd fly Nat Gunella there, and the New Georgians, Nat Gunella being the vocalist on that 1940 recording. The next one is one from 1930, a whole 10 years earlier, Jack Hilton and his orchestra, and Pat O'Malley, the vocalist, singing dubious words in this one. Dubious because I'm not sure what they mean, that is. It's entitled Tap Your Feet.

That one's entitled Tap Your Feet, and I'm sure that's a very welcoming invitation, and I don't think you can help but tap your feet to that one. Jack Hilton and the orchestra, Pat O'Malley the vocalist, and several other well-known names in the lineup there. Johnny Rosen on violin, Clem Lawton on brass bass, and Bill Munn on pianos. That one was recorded in the small Queen's Hall, London, on the 28th of October 1930. Back now to the 1940s, and we're looking at one that was a very, very, very well-known American hit for many bands, notably the Glenn Miller Band. Here we have Joe Loss and his orchestra, this one recorded in 1940 by Joe Loss, billed as a Quickstep. Well, I'm sure you know the title of this.

Joe Loss and the band, and that, of course, was Chattanooga Choo Choo. You're listening to Ken Anton, this programme of Get Out These Old Records, and I'm struggling down from the attic with yet another bundle, and this one is called 11:30 Saturday Night, recorded in 1930 in London at the Kingsway Hall on the 12th of May, and it's the Arcadians Dance Orchestra, directed by John Furman.

one entitled 11:30 Saturday Night, the Arcadians Dance Orchestra. And it was recorded at the Kingsway Hall, London, 12th of May 1930, it says here. And I wondered if you could hear in the background of that one the organ of the Kingsway Hall. Charles Saxby was playing the organ to back that one. Moving from 1930 back again to 1940, and Carol Gibbons and the Savoy Hotel Orpheans were one of the groups, one of the sets of orchestras playing around London during the war years. Here's Anne Lenner to sing along with this one. It's entitled The Ferryboat Serenade.

the Ferryboat Serenade. Anne Lenner was the vocalist there, accompanied by Carol Gibbons and the Savoy Hotel Orpheans. And that one was recorded in 1940. Here's another one that you also, I expect you also know, from 1940 as well. And Jack White and his band are accompanying Toni Morris.

Yes, Blueberry Hill. That's the original one before the rock and roll era, and Fats Domino took that one on. And it comes from 1940. Toni Morris, the vocalist, and Jack White and his band accompanying him. Let's go back now. This is to June 1931 and a selection of holiday hits played by the New Mayfair Dance Orchestra. The hits are Got the Bench, Got the Park, Would You Like to Take a Walk, Reaching for the Moon, and Hello Beautiful.

very sudden end to that one. A selection of holiday hits played by Ray Noble and the New Mayfair Dance Orchestra. We've only got about a minute or so, or a minute and a half or so, to fit in very tightly this very last one from 1940. It's one that's very, very rarely played these days. It's called Southern Fried, and Harry Roy and his band are to play it for you. This is Ken Anton saying thanks very much for being with me for the last 30 minutes of Get Out These Old Records. I'll be back again very soon with many more old records down from the attic. So for me, it's thanks for listening and goodbye.

0: listening to Hospital Radio, and I'm Gordon Lowe, welcoming you along to the Music Box, our regular 30-minute instrumental interlude. I do hope that I find you as well as possible, and hopefully listening to some top tunes will help take your mind off other things for the next wee while. As ever, we have the usual wide range of music, including top tunes from the London Promenade Orchestra, the Vienna Symphony Orchestra, and Mark Knopfler. But to get things underway this time in grand style, it's Canadian pianist Frank Mills, and appropriately enough, his Music Box dancer.
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2: Here is a box, a musical box, wound up and ready to play. But this box can hide a secret inside. Can you guess what is in it today?

Mills and his Music Box Dancer from 1974. And if you think you recognise the tune, then it could possibly be because it was used as a theme for Radio 2's overnight Olympic coverage presented by Terry Wogan. Or more recently, it's been used in some adverts on TV. Plus, it was even part of the soundtrack for the film Kill Bill. This is the Music Box on Hospital Radio. Simply 30 minutes of great instrumental music, ranging from classical to pop, with lots in between, including some television and advertisement themes, top orchestras, and much, much more. The only qualifying criteria for a record to be played on this programme is that there should be little or no singing, although the odd bit of humming or speaking are allowed. So, I wonder if this is okay then.

0: Do you think I got away with it? From his 1996 CD album Portraits, that was Vangelis, and 1492, Conquest of Paradise, the main theme for Ridley Scott's film of the same name. And that was also used to advertise a certain model of car a few years back. This is Gordon Lowe here at Hospital Radio with 30 minutes of great instrumental music, where on every program we play two tracks back to back that are linked together in some way. Called Twin Tracks for obvious reasons, this time it's two top tunes from James Last and his orchestra. In a moment is my all-time favourite tune, Elizabethan Serenade. But first it's time to get on board the Orange Blossom Special.
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The London Promenade Orchestra, conducted by Charles Gerhardt, with America from West Side Story, which opened in New York in 1957 and was played here on the Music Box from Hospital Radio. And before that, it was our twin tracks, linked together quite simply by virtue of them both having been played by James Last, or Hansy as he's better known to his fans, with the Orange Blossom Special and my all-time favourite tune, Elizabethan Serenade. Now remember, if you want to get in touch, you can email me directly using gordon@mbonline.co.uk. And when you get the chance, check out mbonline.co.uk for lots more Music Box information. Well, there we are. That's just about the height of it for another programme. I've really enjoyed being back with you, and hopefully I'll manage to sneak back with another 30 minutes of great instrumental music soon. To finish, it's Mark Knopfler's minor 1983 chart hit, the theme from Local Hero, appropriately enough called Going Home. But first is the Vienna Symphony Orchestra, joined by Jose Feliciano, playing

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1: From the Sky News Centre at 7, FIFA will not proceed with controversial plans to sell off a stake in the World Cup to private investors. Several football confederations strongly oppose the idea, with UEFA and Europe threatening to boycott future competitions. David Bernstein, a former chairman at the FA, believes Gianni Infantino's been seduced by power and the Trump administration. He believes it's time for FIFA's president to go.
2: I think Infantino's got completely carried away by being close to Trump and all the glories of the American presidency. And it's, you know, it's easy to get seduced by that. But I think we need people who don't get seduced by those things that can maintain a degree of independence.
1: At least 9 people have been killed in an overnight Russian missile and drone attack on the Ukrainian capital, Kyiv. More than 20 others were hurt as strikes damaged homes across the city and sparked fires. Greater Manchester has a new mayor. Labour's Bev Craig secured a comfortable victory against Reform during the second round of voting. The Greens came third, with the Conservatives pushed into fifth place by the right-wing party Restore Britain. Ms Craig's vowed to represent the region's 3.3 million residents and build on Andy Burnham's legacy.
3: I'm really pleased and really humbled by the people of Greater Manchester putting their trust in what we're trying to achieve here. You know, and the hard work starts on Monday when I get into work and roll up my sleeves.
1: There'll be armed officers at the UK's largest Pride Festival this weekend in Brighton. It's just a week since one person was killed in a van and knife attack near LGBTQ plus celebrations in Berlin. New legal provisions to protect domestic abuse victims are coming into force in Scotland. It will give some the right to remain in their home where it's their wish and it's safe to do so. And Georgia Hunter-Bell has won Commonwealth 800 metres gold for England, beating the world champion in Glasgow. She took victory at the Scotstoun Stadium. That's the latest. I'm Fade Silver.
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5: Good morning and welcome to Saturday. Here's your weather forecast. Winds remaining generally light for you today. Plenty of sunny spells forecast. An isolated shower is possible though, but most places should stay dry. Feeling pleasant in the sunshine, a top temperature later of 23 degrees Celsius.
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7: It's time to go

Still doing it strong to this day. That's Aretha Franklin and Annie Lennox, and Sisters Are Doing It For Themselves. Welcome along to Simply 80s. If you've not joined us before, then all the usual features will appear in today's show. In just one song's time, I'll be inviting you onto the dance floor with our back-to-back 80s megamix. I'll be hopping off to the record vaults in a few songs' time to dig out today's lost love song, and we'll also be inducting another artist into our celebrated 1980s Hall of Fame. But if you're worried, don't panic. Sergeant Rock is going to help me.

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1: We've got a hot one for you. Can you take care of it?
2: Got a couple of old school disco floor fillers for you today for our back-to-back 80s Megamix, and take you way back to the early 1980s. In just one song's time, we've got an absolute gem from Otto, and after this one from the Village People, it was the title track of a movie they also starred in called Can't Stop the Music. The song was good, but according to Rotten Tomatoes, the film was a bit of a bummer. But I do hope you enjoy the track. Wherever you're listening, please dance responsibly.

little bit cheesy, I know, but it's guaranteed to fill a floor once the punters have relaxed a little bit at the disco. That was our French group Ottoan and D-I-S-C-O. Now, the astute amongst you may have realised that that particular song was released in 1979. So what is it doing in an 80s show? Well, it actually got to number 2 in the UK singles chart the following year, being 1980. So therefore, we can include it now for something completely different musically on today's edition of Simply 80s. It's the Proclaimers with their Letter from America.

0: tell you, they wrote some good songs. That was the Proclaimers and Letter from America. Still got lots of great 80s musical memories to come, so don't go anywhere.
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little serving of Italo Disco from 1986. That was Taffy and I Love My Radio. Well, I'm just off to the record vaults to pick up today's Lost Love song. But while I'm doing that, we're going to rock the house with the Beatmasters and the Cookie Crew.

0: It's today's Lost Love Song on Simply 80s.
1: Time to change the mood a little with today's Lost Love Song, and we're going to send it back to 1988 and a song that was a big hit for Australian band INXS and, of course, the late, great Michael Hutchence. So I will leave you to enjoy today's Lost Love Song. This is Never Tear Us Apart.

0: originally written and recorded by John and Vangelis, and of course also covered by Mood Swings featuring Chrissy Hynde on vocals. That was Donna Summer and her version of State of Independence. And actually, looking at the sleeve notes while I was playing that, the backing choir that accompanied Donna on that release, I tell you what, it's a veritable who's who of the music industry. Names such as Lionel Richie, Diana Ross, Michael Jackson, Christopher Cross, James Ingram, Kenny Loggins, more and more. So not bad for a backing group, I'd say. You're listening to Simply 80s with me, Fred Sedgers. Do hope that you can stay with me for the last part of the programme, where we've still got today's 80s Hall of Fame.
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0: Now, if you don't know your vowels by now, you never will. That was Freeze and I Owe You. You're listening to Simply 80s with me, Fred Setters, right here on this radio station. Now, I'm just off to dust off the old red carpet for today's entrant into our 1980s Hall of Fame. But how about a bit of hyperactivity from Thomas Dolby while you wait?
1: Tell me about your childhood.

0: It's time for the Simply 80s Hall of Fame.
1: Yes, it's time to swing wide the doors of our celebrated 1980s Hall of Fame once again. And today's entrant is the pint-sized pop star Nick Kershaw, who had two massive albums during the 1980s. Firstly, Human Racing, which was brought out in 1984, closely followed by his second album, The Riddle, which went multi-platinum in the 1980s. He burned brightly, but briefly in the 1980s, but he is still recording and touring to this day. So if you get a chance to see him live, do so, because he's still on top of his game. This particular track, taken from his first album, Human Racing, is called Dancing Girls.

Bananarama and Love in the First Degree. Well, it's time for me to wrap up things on today's edition of Simply 80s. Thanks so much for your company on the programme. Hope we brought back some good musical memories for you. And hopefully you can join me, same time, same place, right here on this radio station for another edition of Simply 80s. But today, I'll leave you with Erasure. Bye for now.

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1: From the Sky News Centre at 8, FIFA has scrapped a plan to sell off stakes in the World Cup. It follows heavy criticism of the proposals. David Garrett has more.
2: Gianni Infantino admitted the private investment venture created divisions and was no longer in the interest of its objective and will not proceed. Said by FIFA colleagues to be the president's idea, he attended an event in Morocco yesterday. The Asian Confederation had joined North America and Europe in condemning the proposal. UEFA threatened a boycott. With the plan over before starting, eyes are on Infantino's next move, his future in doubt, and some saying he shouldn't continue.
1: Ukraine's president's calling for more air defences after a Russian missile and drone attack on the capital city, Kyiv. At least 9 people have been killed. We now know who's going to succeed Andy Burnham as Greater Manchester's mayor. Labour's Bev Craig fell just short of the 50% needed in the first round, but easily beat the Reform UK candidate after a second. A teenage rape victim says she felt sick when the perpetrator wasn't sent to prison. Lucy, not her real name, was 15 when she was sexually assaulted by a boy of the same age. He was convicted and sentenced to a community order despite being a young adult by then. Lucy hopes to meet Prime Minister Andy Burnham to discuss her case. Her words are voiced by an actor.
3: I'm always scared. What if I run into him? It is really upsetting to know that he's just gotten away with that, and I have to live with the repercussions of that.
1: The government insists custody is always an option and has praised Lucy's immense courage. Fire crews are scaling their operation down at Dunwich Heath in Suffolk, with fewer engines needed overnight. Firebreaks are helping bring the wildfire there under control. And in football, new Rangers manager Derek McInnes says he needs further signings to arrive at Ibrox quickly. They started their Scottish Premiership season with a 1-1 draw at Dundee United. That's the latest. I'm Faye De Silva.
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5: Good morning and welcome to Saturday. Here's your weather forecast. Winds remaining generally light for today. Plenty of sunny spells forecast. An isolated shower is possible though, but most places should stay dry. Feeling pleasant in the sunshine, a top temperature later of 23 degrees Celsius.
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5: White Rabbits, it's the 1st of August 2026. Very good morning to you. Welcome to the weekend. Welcome to Saturday morning. This is Carl Stein looking after your breakfast show through until 10.

Take that starting us off this morning. Could it be magic? Well, I think so. It's the weekend. It's around. It's 6 minutes after 8 o'clock now. Birthday song this morning. Third song in comes from Black. It's called Wonderful Life. We'll play that in a moment. After Diana Ross and Chain Reaction.

Chain Reaction, title of a song from Diana Ross. It's 10 and a half minutes now past 8 o'clock. A very good morning to you. Welcome aboard to Anchor Radio's breakfast show. It's Carl Stein with you through until 10. Ian Jowsey taking over at 10 through until 12 midday with his show. It's entitled The Golden Years. Now, Black Wonderful Life, we mentioned it a few moments ago. This is our birthday song. Third song in is always the birthday song on Saturday morning breakfast. So especially for you, if you are celebrating your birthday today.

0: There's our birthday song, especially for you if you're having your birthday today. No matter how old you are, you could be in your teens, you could be in your 60s, you could be in your 70s or even the 80s. Doesn't matter. It's your birthday. It's your special day. So big happy birthday wishes to you. With that song, Black and Wonderful Life. Playing next on Saturday Morning Breakfast, it's Go West and We Close Our Eyes.
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Go West, we close our eyes. Carl Wash, Rose Royce and Louis Tomlinson with a song called Imposter. If you've been following me on The Late Show all this week, we've been playing our tease competition Be My Guest as usual. And last night the answer was awarded to Susie Quattro. She was a lady. The musical clue sounded a little bit like this, one of her big hits.

Typical sounds of the 1970s, wasn't it? That Devil Gate Drive, released in 1974, made number one on the chart. It was, of course, Susie Quattro. And just in case you missed the way the answers worked last night on the show, I thought I'd explain this for you. We had the picture clues on our social media feeds on Monday, Susan Kellerman and an Audi Quattro. So if you know your cars, we took the Quattro out of Audi. We took the Susan from Kellerman, Susie Quattro, the American singer and bass guitarist, songwriter, and also did a bit of acting as well. And she's still performing today. There was an interview with her on Channel 5 News a couple of weeks back, and she still looks and sounds very good, have to say. Born back in 1950. Susie Quattro then, our guest on the Tease Competition, be my guest. Look out for the picture clues on Monday lunchtime on both Anchor Radio's Facebook and Twitter pages, and you can play along once again with my Tease Competition, Be My Guest. Right, I think it's time for a little bit of Maria Carey. We haven't played a bit of Maria Carey for a long time. She's duetting here with Whitney Houston, and it's a song called When You Believe.

0: Maria Carey, Whitney Houston, When You Believe in Ladies Night from Cool and the Gang. Hall & Oates next, Out of Touch, and then we'll take a look at some celebrity people, or maybe some not-so-celebrity people, who are celebrating their birthdays today. The 1st of August today, 2026. Wow, August already, 8th month into the year. Over halfway then, almost to the downward slope where things start getting a bit dark at night, a bit dark in the morning. And we look forward to Bonfire Night, Halloween and all the rest of it. On the way down to Christmas. Hallelujah, brothers and sisters. Anyway, enough of that. Hall & Oates next and Out of Touch.
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Hall & Oates and Out of Touch. We've got a trivia challenge question with Richard before the news at 9 o'clock this morning. Latest national and international news at 9. A detailed look at the Ancrody weather forecast. See how the weekend's going to pan out for you, and sports news as well. So let's have a look at a few birthdays today. Jason Moe. Hang on, I can't read it. I've got to make it a bit larger because I haven't got my glasses on this morning. It's a thing, isn't it, this old age? Jason Momoa, he was born in 1979, American actor known for the Aquaman, or if we do it in the cinema style, Aquaman, and also Game of Thrones. Chuck D, born in 1960, American rapper and leader of the hip-hop group Public Enemy. Sam Mendes, born on this day back in 1965, the English film and theatre director, perhaps best known for the show American Beauty and Skyfall. Born in 1959, Joe Elliott, English singer and frontman of the rock band Def Leppard. And Kulo, remember Kulo? The American Grammy Award winning rapper known for Gangster's Paradise. He was born in 1963, which actually makes him the same age as me. Well, actually, I'm a little bit older because I was born in February, but there we go. Claudius, born in 10 BC, 4th Roman Emperor. Gosh. William Clark, born in 1770, the American explorer who co-led the Lewis and Clark expedition. There we are. A few birthdays for you today. Bet you didn't know a few of those. I didn't. So we learn something every day. There we are. In the next hour, we're going to be looking at our feature, What Happened, where we take a look back on this day, 1st of August, and we take a look at some of the news headlines of the day. Right, turn to turn the lights out now on Saturday Morning Breakfast, because Brenda Russell's here and she wants to play the piano in the dark.

0: Brenda Russell, Piano in the Dark, and Jess Glynn with a song entitled Silly Me. 8 minutes now to the latest news at 9 o'clock. Let's catch up with Richard with this trivia challenge question. Taking us to the news, it's Lady A and Olivia Newton-John.
1: It's the A to Z of Pop Trivia Challenge.
2: Hello there, it's Richard Smith here with another A to Z of Pop Trivia Challenge for you. And we're looking for the answer to the following question. What H, born in Lubbock, Texas, said "Baby, I don't care" during the summer of 1961? So what H, born in Lubbock, Texas, said "Baby, I don't care" during the summer of 1961?

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1: From the Sky News Centre at 9, FIFA has scrapped plans to sell stakes in the World Cup. A statement released overnight says the proposal had created divisions and would not proceed. Our football reporter, Kaveh Solokull, says the embarrassing U-turn by President Gianni Infantino leaves him in a precarious position.
2: It is going to take a lot of apologies for him to get out of this hole. The first thing I imagine he needs to do is try and mend his relationships with the people he works with, because we had this extraordinary statement from the chief operating officer of FIFA yesterday saying that people at FIFA feel deceived.
1: Ukraine's president is calling for more air defences after a Russian missile and drone attack on Kyiv killed at least 9 people. Volodymyr Zelensky says the latest strikes exposed his country's shortages. Labour's newly elected Greater Manchester Mayor Bev Craig says she can't wait to roll up her sleeves and get to work on Monday. She beat Reform UK's Sean Astley in the second round to win the race to succeed Andy Burnham. US police have released 2 ransom notes about broadcaster Savannah Guthrie's mother, including one claiming she perished shortly after being kidnapped. It's believed 84-year-old Nancy Guthrie was taken from her Arizona home in February. Officials say they've published the messages in the hope someone will recognise the writing style. Earlier this week, Savannah made a plea on social media to her kidnappers.
3: Make the right choice. Help us find her. Tell us where to look for her. I truly believe it is never too late to do the right thing. Help us bring this situation to an end.
1: Most of the 60,000 migrants who crossed into the Spanish territory of Ceuta have returned to Morocco. It's believed at least 61 people who arrived by land and sea have died. And a month of free bus travel for children in England has started. Most under-16s will not be required to pay on the majority of services in August. That's the latest. I'm Fader Silver.
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5: Gianni Infantino has scrapped controversial plans to sell off a stake in the World Cup to private investors. FIFA's president said it had become clear the project was too divisive. UEFA had threatened to boycott all future tournaments if the proposals went ahead. Confederations in America, the Caribbean and Asia had also rejected the idea. Meanwhile, former Football Association chairman David Bernstein believes Infantino has been seduced by power and the Trump administration. The embattled executive is now under huge pressure, with FIFA's own chief operating officer accusing him of deceiving staff. Prime Minister Andy Burnham said Infantino isn't the right man to lead football's global governing body, and Bernstein also thinks it's time for him to go.
6: I think Infantino has got completely carried away by being close to Trump and all the glories of the American presidency. And it's, you know, it's easy to get seduced by that. But I think we need people who don't get seduced by those things and can maintain a degree of independence.
5: Dundee United held Rangers to a 1-1 draw last night as a Scottish Premiership season got underway. Lachlan Rose opened the scoring for United, but Tello Asgard equalised. It was a first Commonwealth gold medal for Georgia Hunter Bell in the 800 metres. The Team England middle distance runner took the title at the Scotstoun Stadium in Glasgow. World record holder Josh Kerr aims to entertain the home crowd as he goes for gold in the 1 mile later. It's one of 18 finals today. The medals will be decided in the boxing, with huge home nations interest across the 14 weight classes. Action also continues at the Velodrome, where the men's scratch race and women's time trial are among the highlights. England's netballers take on New Zealand for a place in the final this morning. And there was double delight for Trent Rockets in the 100 yesterday. The men have gone top of the table after a 6-wicket win at Manchester Supergiants. Meanwhile, the women have gone second after also beating the Supergiants, this time by 31 runs.
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8: Good morning and welcome to Saturday. Here's your weather forecast. Winds remaining generally light for you today. Plenty of sunny spells forecast. An isolated shower is possible though, but most places should stay dry. Feeling pleasant in the sunshine, a top temperature later of 23 degrees Celsius.
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Welcome then to the second hour of my show on a Saturday morning breakfast show here on Anchor Radio. 1st of August today, very good morning if you've just tuned in to us. Welcome to Saturday, welcome to the weekend, and welcome to the wonderful world of Anchor Radio. So we'll play there the Pet Shop Boys, Always on My Mind. A little bit of Heatwave now, and Always and Forever.

0: Heatwave must have been made for this sort of year, I think. Heatwave. Lots of heat all over the place, and lots of fires and devastation in both Spain and France. We went off to Northamptonshire at the weekend, last weekend, and I was actually quite surprised driving down the A14, looking at both sides where usually we got some really nice lush green fields. Everything was literally scorched. Everything was like that sort of hazy bronze colour of all of the fields there. So I really can't remember the last time we've had any proper rain, a proper rain downfall. It all seems a bit, you know, it's like the summer of 76 all over again without the ladybirds, isn't it? Heatwave, Always and Forever, and Wham with Everything She Wants we played there. A little bit of Earth, Wind and Fire next, I think, September. Now, it seems that September's a long time away, but as we were saying, it's August, it's the eighth month of the year, we're getting well through 2026, aren't we? And 2027 is actually not that far away. So Earth, Wind and Fire, September. After that, we'll be taking a look at our headlines in our feature, What Happened From This Day, the 1st of August.
1: The sun was shining. The dogs were quacking. All was well as Derek Jones stubbed out his lunchtime cigarette on the ground and put his rubbish in the bin. On his way back to work, he suddenly felt terribly guilty. But why? What had he done? He was racking his brains, and then he saw it. A duck pointing angrily at his discarded cigarette butt. You don't think you're a litterer, but cigarette butts are rubbish. If you smoke, bin your butts. Keep Britain tidy. Solid
2: 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There'll be three of the best tunes from a classic artist. We do Should Have Been But Wasn't, one of those radio-worthy songs that never actually made the charts. 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And the end of the line quiz, seeing if you could guess a big hit record just from the last few seconds. 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Chris Pitchford. 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

Earth, Wind and Fire and September. It's 22 minutes now past 9 o'clock. Good morning. It's Saturday Morning Breakfast with Carl Stein here on Anchor Radio. Our feature, What Happens, is where we take a look at some news headlines from the day. It's the 1st of August today, if you're just sort of rising and shining. We go back firstly to 1976, where the Formula One racing driver, Niki Lauda, is in a critical condition in hospital after crashing at the German Grand Prix. 1944, Rising to Three, Warsaw begins. That was a headline there. Polish underground army begins a battle to liberate Warsaw, the first European city to fall to the Germans. And from 1971, Apollo 15 finds rock from the birth of the moon. Astronauts there uncovered a rock which may date back to the origin of the moon. I wonder how they knew that. Don't know, but they did. Anyway, there was a big library fire. It wiped out lots of historical records in 1994. That was in Norwich. And Britain's oldest person from 1989 turned 112. Charlotte Marion Hughes from Cleveland celebrated her birthday and entered the record books. I wonder if there's anybody who's lived longer than 112. That's a good old age, isn't it? Imagine if I'm 112, still doing this show. Cup of tea, dear. Thank you. I'll be in my little old people's complex with my microphone and still doing Saturday Morning Breakfast. Or maybe they'll let me have a lie-in and give me like a mid-afternoon slot, something. You never know, dear. More on what happened next week on our breakfast show, on air for you every Saturday morning between 8 and 10 o'clock here on Anchor Radio. This is Simple Red now and A New Flame.

Simply Red, A New Flame and Getting Girl from Meghan Trainor. Right, a little bit of Genesis, a little bit of In Deep, and then we'll talk about what's happening at 10 o'clock this morning here on Anchor Radio.

that I can't fix, cause I can do it in the mix. And if your man gives you trouble just to move out on the double, and you don't let it trouble your brain, cause away goes trouble down the drain. Said away goes trouble down the drain.

0: Genesis In Too Deep and Last Night, a DJ Saved My Life from In Deep. 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
1: It was just another day, a familiar drive through familiar country. But then, just around the corner, came the unexpected. He'd let his speed creep a little too high as he approached a bend. And he was no longer driving at the right speed for the road. The scary thing is, he didn't even realize. Driving even a little too fast for the situation is a major cause of collisions, especially on country roads where you don't know what's around the corner. Think. Don't let your speed creep.
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0: Plain White Tees. Hey there, Delilah. Wonderful tonight from Eric Clapton and Mimi Webb and The Ghost of You. This is Saturday Morning Breakfast, almost coming to a close, but don't panic. I'll be back next Saturday morning for you and also back on The Late Show between 10 o'clock and 12 midnight, Monday through to Friday, all through the week. Look out for the picture clues on our tease competition, Be My Guest, and you can play along with me with some proper late night radio for you. Tonight, this morning, we play it with Lionel Richie, Running With The Night. It's the night in that song that caught me out there. Lionel Richie, Running With The Night, in the morning, if you see what I mean. And then the Backstreet Boys, As Long As You Love Me. Take us to all the latest national and international news at 10 o'clock this morning. And then Ian Jelsey with you here on Anchor Radio. Have a lovely weekend. It's me, Carl Stein. Good morning.
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2: Hello there, it's Richard Smith here with another A to Z of Pop Trivia Challenge for you. And I'm looking for the answer to the following question. What E's lead singer was Eddie Grant during the late 1960s? So that what band beginning with the letter E was the lead singer was Eddie Grant during the late 1960s? Okay, your time's up. Did you get it? Well, the answer, of course, is the Equals.

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1: From the Sky News Centre at 10, Gianni Infantino has scrapped controversial plans to sell off a stake in the World Cup. In a statement, FIFA's president said it had become clear the project had created divisions in the footballing world. UEFA had threatened to boycott all future tournaments if the proposal went ahead. David Bernstein, a former chairman at the FA, believes Infantino's been seduced by power.
2: I think Infantino has got completely carried away by being close to Trump and all the glories of the American presidency. And it's easy to get seduced by that. But I think we need people who don't get seduced by those things and can maintain a degree of independence.
1: Russian strikes have killed at least 9 people in Ukraine's capital. A further 28 were injured in the attack in Kyiv overnight. An 18-year-old man's been arrested following reports of an explosion in Ipswich town centre. Emergency services were called to flats on Princes Street last night, where they found several windows damaged. Greater Manchester has elected a new Labour mayor. Bev Craig won comfortably against Reform after the second round of counting. The head of the Northern Powerhouse Partnership says she'll control a bigger purse thanks to the Prime Minister's promise to let regions keep some income taxes and business rates. Chief Executive Henry Morrison says it means local infrastructure projects are more likely to get over the line.
3: With only central government funding, always becomes challenging because fundamentally it's hard to justify that if only that's the money that's going in, when in the end we know that many of the benefits will be felt locally, so the money should also be raised locally if possible.
1: There'll be armed officers at the UK's largest Pride Festival this weekend in Brighton. It's just a week since one person was killed in a van and knife attack near LGBTQ plus celebrations in Berlin. And new Rangers boss Derek McInnes admits he has plenty to do. His team were held to a 1-1 draw at Dundee United in the Scottish Premiership opener. That's the latest. I'm Faye De Silva.
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5: Good morning and welcome to Saturday. Here's your weather forecast. Winds remaining generally light for today. Plenty of sunny spells forecast. An isolated shower is possible though, but most places should stay dry. Feeling pleasant in the sunshine, a top temperature later of 23 degrees Celsius.
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7: Thank you for another great show, Carl. I'll catch up with you again next week. Well, hello, good morning, everyone, and welcome to the Golden Years with me, Ian Jousey. It's our weekly nostalgic journey back in time to relive the songs we grew up to. We play some of the best tracks from the 1950s, 1960s, and 1970s. Begin this week in 1974 with this one from the

Rubettes with Jukebox Jive, number 3 hit for them in 1974. Next up, the one and only Rod Stewart with Do You Think I'm Sexy. The song was released as the first single from Blondes Have More Fun in November of 1978. It spent 1 week atop the UK singles charts in December of 1978 and 4 weeks atop the US Billboard Hot 100 charts in February of 1979. You may be interested to know that the royalties from the song were donated to the United Nations Children's Fund, UNICEF. Here's Rod Stewart then. Do You Think I'm Sexy?

We heard Rod Stewart, Do You Think I'm Sexy? And then from 1966, the Beatles, We've Got to Get You Into My Life, taken from their Revolver album. Into 1967 now, with a song from Tom Jones. The song that was first recorded by Porter Wagoner way back in 1965 became an international hit for Tom Jones, Green Green Grass of Home. And if you listen carefully, it's all about the story of a prisoner on death row dreaming of his homeland.

0: We heard Tom Jones with Green Green Grass of Home and Craig Douglas with Only 16. That was his version of a song that was originally written and recorded by Sam Cooke in 1959. Well, it's almost 20 and a half minutes past 10 o'clock and you're listening to The Golden Years with me, Ian, here on Anchor Radio.
1: 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We lost 48 men. 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

taking you back to the days of Flower Power and Woodstock. We heard Scott McKenzie from 1967 with San Francisco, a song written by John Phillips of the Mamas and Papas. And then probably the best known version of Woodstock by Matthew Southern Comfort. That was released in 1970, became a worldwide hit, originally written by Joni Mitchell. Time now for a bit of Frank Sinatra, I think.

0: You.
1: Frank Sinatra with Fly Me to the Moon. I Can't Stop Loving You is a song written and recorded by Don Gibson in 1957. The song was covered by Ray Charles in 1962, and it featured on Charles's album Modern Sounds in Country and Western Music and released as a single. Charles's version reached number one in the Billboard Hot 100 charts for 5 weeks in 1962.

0: 1962, we heard Ray Charles with I Can't Stop Loving You. And then Carole King from 1963 with It Might As Well Rain Until September, a song she had originally written for Bobby V. And then from 1977, we heard a number one hit for David Soul, Don't Give Up On Us. That was his debut single, spent 4 weeks at number one, and sold nearly 1.2 million copies in the UK alone. It's almost 17 minutes to 11 o'clock, and you're listening to The Golden Years with me, Ian, here on Anchor Radio.
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1: Eurovision Song Contest winner from 1967, the one and only Sandy Shaw with Puppet on a String. Next up, we've got a band by the name of America, who are from America, with a story about a horse with no name.

0: We heard America with Horse With No Name, then Russ Conway from 1959 with his number one hit, Side Saddle, and then Marmalade with Loving Things. We've got Richard Smith and his Trivia Challenge question coming up next, then we're heading towards the news at the top of the hour with a song from Anthony Newley. I do hope you can join me after the news and weather for the second hour of today's show.
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2: Hello there, it's Richard Smith here with another A to Z of Pop Trivia Challenge for you. And I'm looking for the answer to the following question. What M group of the 1960s and 70s contained Roy Wood, Carl Wayne, Bev Bevan, Christopher Kefford and Trevor Burton? What M group of the 60s and 70s contained Roy Wood, Carl Wayne, Bev Bevan, Christopher Kefford and Trevor Burton? Okay, your time's up. Did you get it? Well, I wouldn't know unless I got the answer in front of me. It's The Move.
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2: 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And I'll see you later. Ta-ra!
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0: UEFA has welcomed the decision to ditch a plan to sell a stake in the World Cup, but says the task of rebuilding trust in FIFA is only just beginning. In a statement, European football's governing body calls for a review of how the scheme was drawn up, saying we must identify those responsible and hold them to account. It also says that President Gianni Infantino's lost the confidence of many in the football family. Former UEFA chief executive Lars Christer Olsen says change is needed.
1: Each term for electing a new president, it should be given to one of the confederations, and that could circulate there. And that would make it more difficult for individuals to grab as much power as has happened over the last three presidencies.
0: At least 9 people have been killed by Russian strikes in Kyiv overnight. A further 28 were injured in the attack on Ukraine's capital. Reports of an explosion in Ipswich town centre have led to the arrest of an 18-year-old man. Emergency services were called to flats on Princes Street last night, where they found several windows damaged. Most of the 60,000 migrants who crossed into the Spanish territory of Ceuta have returned to Morocco. Spain's confirmed at least 77 people who arrived by land and sea died. The Prime Minister says he couldn't be happier to see Bev Craig elected as the new Mayor of Greater Manchester. Andy Burnham was in the role himself before returning to Westminster and becoming PM. Ms Craig's vowed to represent the region's 3.3 million residents and build on his legacy.
2: I'm really pleased and really humbled by the people of Greater Manchester putting their trust in what we're trying to achieve here. You know, and the hard work starts on Monday when I get into work and roll up my sleeves.
0: And children in England won't have to pay for bus travel for the next month. The majority of services will be free for under 16s throughout August. That's the latest. I'm Faye De Silva.
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4: Good morning, dry and sunny morning forecast today. A little fair weather cloud will bubble up this afternoon, but still plenty of warm, sunny spells for you. Top temperature, 24 degrees Celsius, and overnight lows tonight at 7 degrees Celsius.
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6: Hello and good morning and welcome along to the second hour of the Golden Years with me, Ian, here on Anchor Radio, playing you the best sounds from the 1950s, 1960s and 1970s. I do hope you enjoyed the first hour. Some great songs coming this hour too. We start in 1966 with this classic from the Walker Brothers.

Oh, that song epitomises all that's good about the 1960s, the Walker Brothers with The Sun Ain't Gonna Shine Anymore. Incidentally, it was written by Bob Crewe and Bob Gorgio, and originally released by Frankie Valli of the Four Seasons, but that his version became a flop, and the Walker Brothers became an international worldwide hit. Next up, The Manfreds.

Manfred Mann from 1965, If You Gotta Go, Go Now, a song written by Bob Dylan in 1964. Next on the playlist, we have the debut single from Herman's Hermits from 1964.

0: 1964, we heard the debut single from Herman's Hermits with I'm Into Something Good, a song written by Carole King and Jerry Goffin. That was followed by The Miracles from 1961 with Shop Around. And then from 1954, The Stargazers with the number one hit, I See the Moon. The Stargazers became the first act in British chart history to reach number one with their first two singles. It's just after 17 minutes after 11 o'clock and you're listening to The Golden Years with me, Ian, here on Anchor Radio.
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Terry Puckett and the Union Gap. From a year where average house price was £3,996 and a pint of milk would have set you back 10.5p. That was 1968. Into 1977 now with this one from the Electric Light Orchestra.

You heard the Electric Light Orchestra with Confusion. Then we had a bit of glam rock from 1972, one and only David Bowie with Starman. We stay in the early 70s now, 1971 to be precise, with this early classic from the Carpenters. This is Superstar.

The Hollies from 1964 with I'm Alive. That was their first UK number one hit. Into 1976 now with this duet from Elton John and Kiki Dee. I can't believe that this was actually Elton John's first number one here in the UK. Yes, it's a song that spent 6 weeks at number one, 14 weeks in the charts. Duet with Kiki Dee, Don't Go Breaking My Heart.

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remember that one. That was from 1964. Dave Berry and the Cruisers with Memphis, Tennessee, a cover version of the Chuck Berry classic. Into the hot summer of 1976 now with Paul McCartney and Wings. I remember this one very well. This is Silly Love Songs.

song produced by Joe Meek. That was The Tornadoes from 1962 with Telstar. Well, sadly, that's about it for me for another week. Thank you ever so much for listening. I do hope you enjoyed the last

0: OK, your time's up. Did you get it? Well, the answer is Baby Jump. Get worse before it gets better. Well, that's all for now, but please do join me again soon here on your favourite station for more from the A to Z of Pop. And I'll see you later. Take care. Ta-ra!
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1: From the Sky News Centre at 12. UEFA says it's lost confidence in FIFA president Gianni Infantino despite his decision to scrap plans to sell a stake in the World Cup. The body which runs European football says the proposal has gone, but rebuilding trust has just begun. It intends to carry out a review to uncover those responsible and hold them to account. Our sports correspondent Rob Harris says the statement is damning for Infantino.
2: European football bosses have stuck the boot into Infantino, and this is what part of their statement says. We cannot keep going on like this with secret schemes on fast-track timescales cooked up by faceless individuals. We must identify those responsible and hold them to account.
1: Russian strikes have killed at least 9 people in Kyiv overnight. A further 20

0: 28 were injured in the attack on Ukraine's capital. A crash between a lorry and a car in Perthshire has left a 46-year-old man dead. Police Scotland are appealing for witnesses after the collision on the A9 near Dunkeld yesterday morning. The Prime Minister says he can't think of anyone better to take Greater Manchester forward than newly elected Mayor Bev Craig. Andy Burnham was in the role himself before becoming PM. Spain says normality is returning after 60,000 migrants crossed into its territory of Ceuta in just 24 hours. They've since returned to Morocco, but at least 67 people are believed to have died making the journey. Spanish Interior Minister Fernando Grande Malasca Gomez is speaking here through a translator.
1: We have to work together with countries of origin and transit so we can make it possible for people to live in their own countries. We have to fight against trafficking mafias. We have to use all efforts as we have been doing for years.
0: And England's netballers won't be contesting the gold medal at the Commonwealth Games after losing to New Zealand in the semi-finals. The Roses were beaten by the Silver Ferns in Glasgow. That's the latest. I'm Faye De Silva.
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3: Day's highs for you today, 24 degrees Celsius, staying dry tonight with clear skies. Overnight lows, 7 degrees Celsius, and into Sunday with a dry day for you, feeling very warm in the sunny spells. A little bit of patchy cloud developing in the afternoon, but still plenty of sunshine around, and a top temperature at 25 degrees Celsius. More news and weather for you here on Anchor Radio in an hour.
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5: Hello, this is Ian Jowsey and welcome along to My Personal Choice. The first song I'm going to play for you is a tune I remember very well, played a lot in our household in late 1961. It's Kenny Ball and his Jazzmen with Midnight in Moscow.

Yes, Kenny Ball and his Jazzmen with Midnight in Moscow. I was born 60 years ago, so I've got a lot of music to cram in. I had a very musical family. My mum played a bit of music and my dad loved music. They were both English, however, my dad, for some unknown reason, loved Scottish music. You know, the pipes and drums, the mass bands, that sort of thing. Well, me, I was just a young toddler, I suppose, and however, I know in our household we played a lot of Kenny Ball and his Jazzmen, and that's in a way, I suppose, why I've got a love of jazz music. So I've got one or two jazz songs later on in this hour programme. So yes, it's very difficult to cram in some personal choices in 1 hour. If I was given the free license, I think a show would last probably about 10 or 12 hours, the amount of good songs that I could easily include. However, some of the songs in today's programme bring back some happy memories. Looking back, this is being a youngster of the 1960s, you can't help but be influenced by the Beatles. And the next song was on an album, my very first purchase. It's, needless to say, it was the Beatles' second album with the Beatles. And this particular song I loved. It was from 1963. I don't think it was released as a single. However, it's a beautiful song, and I always hum along to it. It won't be long.

always makes me smile, that one. Beatles, It Won't Be Long. Well, the next song I've chosen, for one particular reason, really. I was quite fortunate in that my parents, or especially my father, was in the RAF. And I spent the first 9 years of my life abroad, so I was not brought up in the English ways, should I say. So from 1962 to 1966, I lived out in Kenya, and needless to say, very warm country. I spent most of my life wearing T-shirts, shorts and flip-flops, so I couldn't tie a shoelace or read the time on a wristwatch until I was about 9 or 10 years of age. So this next song I remember very well. We came home from Kenya in November of 1966, and it was quite a culture shock coming back to a very cold country, especially in the depth of winter. It's very, very cold. And I remember this particular song was the very first song I heard on the radio when I come back to the UK. It's the Beach Boys with their classic Good Vibrations.

Beach Boys with Good Vibrations. Yes, I remember going up and visiting some relatives. I think we stayed over Christmas of 1966. My relatives lived up in Newcastle upon Tyne, where my father was from, and remember the smoky atmosphere with the, obviously smoke and the coal fires, and at the time, you know, the smoke and the pollution is such a culture shock. Well, as I say, I had a love of music from a very early age, and I remember obviously settling down here in the UK, and as a youngster, sort of 9-10 years of age, I remember getting into Top of the Pops, and I remember seeing this band on television in glorious black and white, and I thought, God, they look as though they've got some nice you know, outfits, nice costumes. And I said I remember saying to my parents, especially my mother, because she enjoyed music as well, I wonder what colour they are. Needless to say, I never knew, and I still wonder now. But however, the song I remember very, very well. It's the debut single from Procol Harum, reached number one in May of 67, White a Shade of Pale.

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3: Hang on a minute. Hiya. It's old Cole. Just popped in to tell you I'm here on Anchor Radio each Saturday morning between 10 and 12 when I will be playing the music of the 30s, 40s, 50s and 60s. Also mumbling on about when records whiz round at 78 RPM, when us blokes done national service, when we all ate Kunstall cakes and we all went to work on our push bikes. British made, of course. 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

had to include the Four Tops in my personal choice because they were the first group I actually went to see in concert. My dear departed mother, I don't think under duress, I think she quite liked them as well. She took me to the Coventry Theatre as it was then, and yes, I remember it very well. It was the original band and they sang all their big hits, so I was really, really over the moon. That was fantastic. Always stays with me. Four Tops are one of my favourite Motown bands. Well, this next song I've included because as with any youngster at the time, I was into the space race and wondering whether or not man was going to land on the moon. And obviously they did in 1969. And I remember at the time, you know, they had also Sprach Zarathustra, you know, the theme from 2001, A Space Oddity. And on the television, they also played this particular song quite often. It was from 1965, but it became a number four hit for Jonathan King. Everyone's Gone to the Moon.

Yes, I remember that one very well. Another song I remember very well in my youth was this one. It was, I think, the first song released on the Beatles' Apple record label. It's the Welsh songstress Mary Hopkin, and Those Were the Days.

Hopkin with Those Were the Days. Well, after leaving school in late 1975, I went and joined the RAF and did my square bashing in that very hot summer of 1976. Yes, can you remember it? I tell you, it wasn't much fun running around squares and doing cross-country runs and things in that heat. Oh, God, I can still remember it now. Mind you, it was the fittest I'd ever been. Anyway, I started my RAF career, and the following year, a film by the name of A Star Was Born was released. And I fell in love with Barbara Streisand, and especially her voice. I still think it's fantastic, and I've included this particular song in my show. It's the theme, Evergreen, from the wonderful voice of Barbara Streisand.

Such a beautiful voice, Barbra Streisand with Evergreen. Well, whilst I was in the Air Force, I was fortunate enough to get posted out to Norway in a NATO post. And one of my colleagues there introduced me to modern jazz. And in particular, this next gentleman I'm going to play for you, the fabulous George Benson. I've loved him ever since. I've seen him about six times. He's still going strong and he produces some beautiful music. I'm going to play you a song he released on his first album called In Flight. It was originally recorded by the wonderful Nat King Cole way back in 1948. This is George with Nature Boy.

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0: Having found my a new love of jazz music, I was also when I was in Norway, I got a chance to go to Oslo University, where a particular American jazz quartet they were at the time were performing. On the band had a hit single called Street Life, and on that tour they were introducing had another singer by a female by the unknown name of Randy Crawford. Obviously she went on to her own success, however this is where it started for her. But this is the Crusaders from 1979 with their wonderful Street Life.

The Crusaders featuring Randy Crawford with Street Life from 1979. Well, I also quite like a bit of classical now and again. Sadly, I don't play enough of it, in my own humble opinion. However, I'm going to play you my favourite classical piece. It was written by Ludwig van Beethoven way back in 1801. It's the Piano Sonata No. 14 in C-sharp minor, commonly known as the Moonlight Sonata.

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2: From the Sky News Centre at 1, the Football Association has joined European football's governing body in revealing its lost confidence in Gianni Infantino. That's despite the FIFA president's decision to scrap plans to sell off a stake in the World Cup. Lots of reactions coming in on this story, including this from the Prime Minister.
3: What's your response to the FIFA climb down, Prime Minister?
4: Well, it's the right decision.
2: UEFA says it was a shabby, backroom, opaque deal that was anything but transparent. It launched a review to find out who came up with it. TV presenter Shane Ritchie has been charged with drink driving. The EastEnders actor is due to appear before magistrates next month. A 16-year-old has died after a collision between a scrambler bike and a lorry in County Tyrone. Connor Maggie Campbell was taken to hospital but died from his injuries. The crash happened in Cole Island on Thursday. Labour's newly elected Greater Manchester Mayor says she can't wait to get to work on Monday. Bev Craig beat Reform UK's Sean Astley in the second round to win the race to succeed Andy Burnham. She's called for an end to divisive politics that pits neighbour against neighbour, and she's been out celebrating with supporters this morning in Manchester, saying what makes the area so special is that people get their history.
5: We know where we've come from. That it doesn't matter how hard life gets, we know we roll our sleeves up, we muck in, we work together, and we can build something better.
2: Spain says things are returning to normal after around 60,000 migrants crossed into the Spanish territory of Ceuta in a single day. Most have now returned to Morocco, but at least

0: 86 people are believed to have died trying to make the crossing. And former TOWIE star Gemma Collins has thanked fans and friends for their support following the death of her mother. She was suffering from pneumonia. That's the latest. I'm Faye De Silva.
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2: Day's highs for you today, 24 degrees Celsius, staying dry tonight with clear skies. Overnight low, 7 degrees Celsius, and into Sunday with a dry day for you, feeling very warm in the sunny spells. A little bit of patchy cloud developing in the afternoon, but still plenty of sunshine around, and a top temperature at 25 degrees Celsius. More news and weather for you here on Anchor Radio in an hour.
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2: 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We do Should Have Been But Wasn't, one of those radio-worthy songs that never actually made the charts. 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And the end of the line quiz, seeing if you could guess a big hit record just from the last few seconds. 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
2: Hello there, it's Richard Smith here with another A to Z of Pop Trivia Challenge for you. 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Billy Don't Be a Hero was a UK number one for which Nottingham-based former Opportunity Knocks winners? Billy Don't Be a Hero was a UK number one for which Nottingham-based former Opportunity Knocks winners? Okay, your time's up. Did you get it? Well, the answer is Paper Lace.
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0: skies, overnight low 7 degrees Celsius, and into Sunday with a dry day for you, feeling very warm in the sunny spells. A little bit of patchy cloud developing in the afternoon, but still plenty of sunshine around, and a top temperature at 25 degrees Celsius. 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

0: 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It's the A to Z of Pop Trivia Challenge.
1: Hello there, it's Richard Smith here with another A to Z of Pop Trivia Challenge for you. And I'm looking for the answer to the following question. Baby I'm a Want You was a big hit for which B band fronted by David Gates? Baby I'm a Want You was a big hit for which B band fronted by David Gates? Okay, your time's up. Did you get it? Well, the answer is Bread.
2: You taught me why, baby, I'm a want you. 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
1: Well, that's all for now, but please do join me again soon here on your favourite station for more from the A to Z of Pop. And I'll see you later. Take care. Ta-ra.
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1: From the Sky News Centre at 3, the Football Association has joined European football's governing body in revealing it's lost confidence in Gianni Infantino. That's despite the FIFA president's decision to scrap plans to sell off a stake in the World Cup. Lots of reaction coming in on this story, including from the Prime Minister.
2: What's your response to the FIFA climb down, Prime Minister?
3: Well, it's the right decision.
1: UEFA says it was a shabby, backroom, opaque deal that was anything but transparent. It launched a review to find out who came up with it. Meanwhile, Andy Burnham says he couldn't be happier to see Bev Craig take his old job as mayor of Greater Manchester. The election was called after Mr. Burnham won the Makerfield by-election, sealing his return to Downing Street. She fell just short of the 50% needed in the first round, but easily beat the Reform UK candidate after a second. Spain says normality is returning after 60,000 migrants crossed into its territory of Ceuta in just 24 hours. They've since returned to Morocco. But the enclave's local government claims at least 86 people have died making the crossing, with multiple bodies recovered from the water. Spanish Interior Minister Fernando Grande Marlaska Gomez is speaking here through a translator.
4: We have to work together with countries of origin and transit so we can make it possible for people to live in their own countries. We have to fight against trafficking mafias. We have to use all efforts as we have been doing for years.
1: Police Scotland are continuing to appeal for witnesses after a man was killed in a crash in Perthshire. The 46-year-old died following a collision on the A9 near Dunkeld yesterday morning. Now to sport, and Joe Root says he's ready to lead England's test cricket team again. The returning skipper is back in the job, where he'll eventually work alongside new coach Stephen Fleming. And EastEnders star Shane Ritchie has been charged with drink driving. Essex police say the 62-year-old actor is due in court next month. That was after he was arrested in Harlow on Wednesday night. That's the latest. I'm Stevie Shillinglaw.
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6: Day's highs for you today, 24 degrees Celsius, staying dry tonight with clear skies. Overnight low, 7 degrees Celsius, and into Sunday with a dry day for you, feeling very warm in the sunny spells. A little bit of patchy cloud developing in the afternoon, but still plenty of sunshine around, and a top temperature at 25 degrees Celsius. More news and weather for you here on Anchor Radio in an hour.
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welcome along to the A to Z of Pop with me, Richard Smith. This edition of the programme is brought to you in association with Specsavers Opticians. And during the next hour or so here on Hospital Radio, I'll be playing some of the best songs from the biggest stars of pop music from the 1950s to the present day. The idea of the programme is this. It's either artist names and or song titles today from the 1980s that begin with various letters of the alphabet. And on this programme, we'll be taking a special look at the letters X, Y and Z. I can promise you it wasn't very easy, but amongst the stars on parade for us today will be the likes of the Bluebells, Fat Larry's Band, XTC, Kim Wilde, Paul Young, Zodiac Mind Warp and Mac Bianco. Told you it wasn't easy. And all you need to do for the next hour is to just settle back, relax and enjoy with me the A to Z of Pop, right here on your favourite station. And to kick us off on the programme today, a real favourite of the A to Z of Pop and covering X... 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

0: That's the Bluebells from 1984 and the original of Young at Heart. Of course, it came out again in the 90s, I believe, after a TV commercial. And it got to number one. And before that, ELO and Olivia Newton-John and Xanadu from 1980. It's X, Y and Z of the A to Z of the 80s today.
1: Pin back your luggles, ladies and gentlemen, boys and girls, grannies and grandmas. It's Richard Smith.
0: Certainly is, and continuing now then from 1982, a number two hit for Fat Larry's Band. That's an unfortunate name, isn't it? Couldn't you just put Large Larry or something like that?
2: The very best love songs with Richard

1982, Fat Larry's Band and Zoom covering Z of the A to Z of the 1980s. X, Y and Z we're looking at today. And from 1986, former lead singer with The Undertones, this will be Fergal Sharkey and You Little Thief. So it's a bit strong, isn't it?

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0: You certainly are, and this edition of the programme is brought to you in association with Specsavers Opticians. On the show today, we're looking at artist names or song titles from the 1980s that begin with the letters X, Y or Z. So stay with us right here on your favourite bedside radio station for much more from the files of the A to Z of Pop. Time to bring a bit of culture into my life, never mind yours. This will be George Zamfir from 1980 and covering Zed.

0: Pipis extraordinaire George Zamfir from 1980 with a duet from the Pearlfishers. XTC sandwiched in the middle, and Sergeant Rock is going to help me. And just hearing the lovely Kim Wilde and You Came from 1988. Well, if you've just tuned in, hello there, you're listening to Hospital Radio, a friend by your bedside, and me, Richard Smith, with the A to Z of Pop. It's usually a look at the songs and the stars from the 1950s right through to the present day, but today, and just to be different, we're looking at the letters X, Y, and Z with songs and artists from the 1980s. And don't forget, if you'd like to find out more about the programmes I do here on your favourite station, then you can always log on to the atozofpop.co.uk the next time you're looking at one of those computer thingies. Well, coming up in the second half of the programme, we'll be hearing a little bit of something like this.
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1: Oh, it certainly is, and I hope that you can stay with us right here on Hospital Radio for much more from the files of the A to Z of Pop. And continuing now with Rockapella. Yes.

It's the unmistakable production of Stock Aitken and Waterman and the unmistakable voice of Sonia and You'll Never Stop Me From Loving You from 1989. And before that, American a cappella group Rockapella with Zombie Jamboree. And I can almost guarantee that you've never ever heard of Rockapella before. There'd be one or two people now saying, oh yes I have. Well, you're in the minority. Never actually made the UK charts at all with anything. But it was good enough to make this programme under the letter Z, as is this lot. ZZ Top,

magic that. It's Paul Young and Wherever I Lay My Hat from 1983. And before that, She's Got Legs, ZZ Top from 1985. You're listening to Hospital Radio and me, Richard Smith, with the A to Z of Pop. And this edition of the programme is brought to you in association with Specsavers Opticians. On the show today, we're looking at artist names or song titles from the 1980s that begin with the letters X, Y and Z. Can you keep it down in the back there? Anyway, stay with us right here on your favourite bedside radio station for much more from the files of the A to Z of Pop. Continuing now with Zodiac Mind.

before you all write in and tell me and ring in and whatever, I know it's a second tune from XTC in the last hour, but it's really difficult to find tune to begin or have any connection to X whatsoever. The Mayor of Simpleton from 1989, and before that, Zodiac Mind Warp and The Love Reaction with their Prime Mover. And I think the less said about that, the better. So there we are, that's about all I've got time for today. This edition of the programme was brought to you in association with Specsavers Opticians, and I certainly hope that you've enjoyed the last hour here on your bedside friend, taking an A to Z look at the letters X, Y and Z from the 1980s. I'll be back with more from the A to Z of Pop very soon, so do stay tuned to us here on your favourite station for more great entertainment following very shortly. Do take care and look after yourselves, and I'll leave you with our final tune for today. From 1985, this will be Matt Bianco, and a cover version of Georgie Fame's 1960-something hit, Yeah Yeah. I'll see you later. Ta-ra!

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2: From the Sky News Centre at 4. The FA say they support UEFA's decision to declare a loss of confidence and trust in FIFA president Gianni Infantino. European football's governing body have called his attempts to sell stakes in a World Cup company to private investors a shabby backroom deal. Infantino's now dropped the proposal, and former FA chief executive Mark Palios says he'd back a change of leadership.
3: I think this should be a watershed moment. And that's certainly what I would hope it would be. But it depends on, you know, getting a candidate in, as I say, who will genuinely institute a root and branch look at the structure of the organisation.
2: Spain says they plan to install a 500-metre barrier on the border of its North African enclave Ceuta. It's after 60,000 migrants crossed into its territory from Morocco in just 24 hours. At least 86 people have died, some drowning, others in a stampede. EU leaders have called for a unified response to mass crossings. Dr. Omar Schatz is from a legal hub which challenges EU migration policies.
4: Every person has a right to leave any country for any reason, and every person has a right to enter in any country for the purpose of seeking asylum. And once they are there in Ceuta, you have to provide them the food and the water. And there is also a duty to investigate what happened to people who drowned.
2: Andy Burnham says he couldn't be happier to see Bev Craig take his old job as mayor of Greater Manchester. The election was called after Mr. Burnham won the Makerfield by-election. A manhunt is underway to find a man who escaped from police custody after arriving at Liverpool Magistrates Court this morning. Stephen Grissom made off on foot shortly after 10 a.m. An 18-year-old man has been arrested following reports of an explosion in Ipswich Town Centre. Officers were called to a block of flats on Princes Street shortly before 9 p.m. last night. And Gemma Collins has thanked fans for their support following the death of her mother, who had pneumonia. The former TOWIE star says, "People have held me up with kindness as she grieves." That's the latest. I'm Stevie Shillinglaw.
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6: Day's highs for you today, 24 degrees Celsius, staying dry tonight with clear skies. Overnight lows, 7 degrees Celsius, and into Sunday with a dry day for you, feeling very warm in the sunny spells. A little bit of patchy cloud developing in the afternoon, but still plenty of sunshine around, and a top temperature at 25 degrees Celsius. 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

Hello there, and a very warm welcome to the A to Z of Pop with me, Richard Smith. This edition of the programme is brought to you in association with Specsavers Opticians. And during the next hour or so here on Hospital Radio, I'll be introducing you to some of the best songs from the biggest stars of popular music from the 1950s to today. Well, if you've not heard it before, the idea of the programme is this.

It's either artist names or song titles that begin with various letters of the alphabet. And on the programme today, we'll be taking a special look at the letter A. And amongst the stars on parade for us to enjoy today will be the likes of Alphabeat, Paul Anka, Mariah Carey and Westlife, The Animals, Joan Armatrading and Phil Collins. To do for the next hour is to just settle back, relax and stay tuned to us here on Hospital Radio for the A to Z of Pop. And kicking this off on the programme today in fine style from 1983, not their biggest hit by any stretch of the imagination. Claire Grogan, along with the rest of Altered Images, had this in the charts at number 7. Don't talk to me about love. For sake. Welcome along to the show. It's the A to Z of Pop, covering today the letter A.

Yeah, there we are. Terry Dean from 1957 and a white sport coat. What is a sport coat? Does anybody know? No. I'm sure everybody's waving at the wireless now saying, I know what a sport coat is. It's one of them. Whatever. Altered Images before that. Don't Talk to Me About Love. Starting the programme in fine style. We're looking today at the letter A here on the A to Z of Pop. Well, then, what was a sport coat?

Faithful from 1964 as Tears Go By, preceded by Alpha Beats in 2008, and those 10,000 nights got all excitable towards the end though, didn't it? You're in tune with us here on Hospital Radio. It's the A to Z of Pop with me, Richard Smith, and this edition of the programme is brought to you in association with Specsavers Opticians. On the show today, we're looking at artist names or song titles that begin with the letter A. So stay with us right here on your favourite bedside radio station for more from the files of the A to Z of Pop. And continuing now with Charles Azenouf.

closer, forget about the others. It's nice to be like this, cheek to cheek, in the old-fashioned way. It's funny, but I have the feeling that we're dancing as our parents used to do.

0: And before that, from 1973, Zance in the Old Fashioned Way, Charles Aznavour. And very nice it was too, Charlie.
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0: Meanwhile, back at the ranch is Mariah Carey and Westlife.

0: Two number ones, 23 years apart and oh so different. Mariah Carey and Westlife Against All Odds, and just here, Brotherhood of Man from 1977 and Angelo. Well, if you just tuned in, hello there, you're listening to Hospital Radio, a friend by your bedside, and me, Richard Smith, with the A to Z of Pop. It's a look at the songs and the stars from the 1950s to the present day. And don't forget, if you'd like to find out more about the programmes, then you can always log on to www.theatozofpop, that's all one word, theatozofpop.co.uk, and let me know what you think. So today we're looking at the letter A, and coming up in the second half of the show, this.
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0: kind of music on your favourite station. It's Richard Smith and the A to Z of Pop.
1: Now that's all. Sounds all right to me, and I do hope that you can stay with us for the next 30 minutes or so right here on Hospital Radio for much more from the files of the A to Z of Pop. Now here's a tune that needs no introduction whatsoever. From 1964, it's The Animals and The House of the Rising Sun. Oh, I've just introduced it. Oh!

It's Mick Hucknall and the rest of the Simply Ring, Simply Red gang, if I can get my teeth in. 1996 and a number four hit. Gonna find me an angel, you see. That's what makes it qualify for this show. The Animals before that and the House of the Rising Sun. You're in tune with us here on Hospital Radio. It's the A to Z of Pop with me, Richard Smith. And this edition of the programme is brought to you in association with Specsavers Opticians. And on the show today, we're looking at artist names or song titles that begin with the letter A, hence a tune called Angel, you see. So stay with us right here on your favourite bedside radio station for much more from the files of the A to Z of Pop. And continuing now with a fantastic tune from 1972, this will be The Drifters, Down at the Club.

Now, there's not many of us in hospital radio that's not said Joan armour plating at some stage in the past, I should say. And me, myself, I from 1980. Supergrass before that from 1995, and they're all right. And the Drifters were down at the club from 1972. You're in tune with us here on Hospital Radio. It's me, Richard Smith, and the A to Z of Pop, covering today the letter A. And from 2006, here's a great version of Me and Mrs. Jones from Andy Abraham. Me.

It's Arrested Development from 1993 and Mr. Wendell. And before that, former reality show contestant Andy Abraham and Me and Mrs. Jones. About all I've got time for today. This edition of the programme was brought to you in association with Specsavers Opticians, and I do hope you've enjoyed the last hour here on your bedside friend taking an A to Z look at the letter A. Now then, I'll be back with more from the A to Z of Pop very, very soon right here on Hospital Radio. So many thanks for your company today, and until the next time, this is Richard Smith wishing you all a very, very speedy recovery. Do take care and look after yourselves, and I'm going to leave you with our final tune for today. Came from the film Buster in 1988, and number one hit, a big number one hit for Phil Collins, and A Groovy Kind of Love. I'll see you later. Take care of yourselves. Ta-ra!

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2: From the Sky News Centre at 5, the FIFA president's backtracked overnight on plans to sell a stake in the World Cup after it was widely criticised. European football's governing body, UEFA, says it has lost confidence in Gianni Infantino. Andy Burnham says he's spoken to Spain's Prime Minister and offered assistance after around 60,000 migrants crossed a border into Ceuta in North Africa. Spain has announced plans to install a new sea barrier to protect the territory. At least 86 people died while most have returned to Morocco. EU leaders have called for a unified response to mass crossings. Juan Jesus Vivas is the mayor president of Ceuta.
3: We must increase confidence in the future of our city. We must use all necessary resources to ensure that what we have experienced for the second time is not repeated. It is vital to ensure that the border here, bearing in mind infrastructure, staff and laws, have the correct resources.
2: Labour's newly elected Greater Manchester Mayor says she can't wait to get to work on Monday. Bev Craig beat Reform UK's Sean Astley in the second round to win the race to succeed Andy Burnham. She's called for an end to divisive politics that pits neighbour against neighbour. And she's been out celebrating with supporters this morning in Manchester, saying what makes the area so special is that people get their history.
4: We know where we've come from and we have a sense of pride that it doesn't matter how hard life gets. We know we roll our sleeves up, we muck in, we work together, and we can build something better.
2: A 16-year-old has died after a collision between a scrambler bike and a lorry in County Tyrone. The crash happened in Coal Island on Thursday evening. Mountaineer Nimral Purja has died in an avalanche while leading an expedition in Pakistan. The former British Army and Royal Marines soldier was climbing Broad Peak, the world's 12th highest mountain. And Northern Ireland's John McConnell says a decision to turn down Love Island to go to the Commonwealth Games has paid off. The light middleweight boxer took gold in Glasgow, beating Orlando Holly Sotomi of Wales. That's the latest. I'm Stevie Shillinglaw.
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6: Day's highs for you today, 24 degrees Celsius, staying dry tonight with clear skies. Overnight low, 7 degrees Celsius, and into Sunday with a dry day for you, feeling very warm in the sunny spells. A little bit of patchy cloud developing in the afternoon, but still plenty of sunshine around, and a top temperature at 25 degrees Celsius. More news and weather for you here on Anchor Radio in an hour.
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2: Hello there, it's Richard Smith here with another A to Z of Pop Trivia Challenge for you. And I'm looking for the answer to the following question. Breakout was the first UK chart hit for which S in 1986? Breakout was the first UK chart hit for which S in 1986? Okay, your time's up. Did you get it? Well, the answer is Swing Out Sister.

0: Well, that's all for now, but please do join me again soon here on your favourite station for more from the A to Z of Pop. Ta-ra!
1: The A to Z of Pop Trivia Challenge with Richard Smith.

0: hands. And former FA Chief Executive Mark Palios says he should resign.
1: Do the decent thing. I think he clearly has lost credibility. And just in terms of, you know, if he did stand on the mandate of transparency, well, this is probably the most untransparent example I've seen.
0: The EU says it will hold an emergency meeting on Tuesday to discuss mass migrant crossings into the Spanish enclave of Ceuta. Around 60,000 people crossed into the territory from Morocco in just 24 hours. At least 86 people died, some drowning and others in a stampede. Reform UK's Home Affairs spokesman Zia Yusuf says borders need to be secured.
2: When 60,000 arrive in a single day, it captures headlines as a military response. North of 200,000 people have turned up on British beaches over the last 8 years. That is very much an invasion too, albeit just over a longer time frame. We've got to wake up and secure our border before it's too late.
0: Andy Burnham's told his successor as Greater Manchester Mayor to go further and do more after her by-election win. Labour candidate Bev Craig won to succeed Mr Burnham in the job. A manhunt continues to find a prisoner who escaped from police custody after arriving at Liverpool Magistrates Court this morning. Stephen Grizzard made off on foot down Red Cross Road just after 10 a.m. Police Scotland are continuing to appeal for witnesses after a man was killed in a crash in Perthshire. The 46-year-old died following a collision on the A9 near Dunkeld yesterday morning. And West Ham joint chair Vanessa Gold has agreed to sell her stake in the Premier League club to a consortium led by Amanda Staveley. She took over a 25.1% shareholding of the East Londoners following the death of her father David in 2023. That's the latest. I'm Stevie Shillinglaw.
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4: A dry evening with plenty of late sunshine, followed by a dry and clear night. Some mist and fog patches are possible by dawn. Minimum temperatures of 7 Celsius. And the outlook for Sunday, another dry day, feeling very warm with some good sunny spells and a few patchy clouds developing in the afternoon. Highs of 25 degrees.
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5: Hello and welcome to The Chart Show. I'm Ray Oxley and today we're looking at the top 20 from the week ending the 30th of June 1966. And at number 20, up 9 places, it's Roy Orbison and Lana.

wild thing, I think I love you. But I won't know for sure. Come on, hold me tight.

Trog slipping from 15 to 18, but it's upwards for Simon and Garfunkel from 23 to 17. And I Am a Rock. A winter.

This is The Chart Show with Ray Oxley for the week ending the 30th of June 1966. And it's a drop of four places to 16 for the Rolling Stones.

8th week in the charts for Ken Dodd at 14, and it's down as well for the Yardbirds at 13 with Over Under Sideways Down.

Georgie Fame on his way to number one in 3 weeks' time. No matter how many times they sing it, the Animals are sliding in the wrong direction at 11.

Bus stop from the Hollies at 9, while the Mamas and Papas drop 5 places to 8 in their 8th week on the charts with Monday Monday.

It's the weekend in the 30th of June, 1966. This is The Chart Show with Ray Oxley, and at number 7, it's a drop of 3 places for Percy Slim.

sunny afternoon, rising from 5 to 3 for the Kinks. And at 2, as it was last week, it's Frank and Strangers in the Night.

Frank Sinatra is still at number two. This has been The Chart Show with Ray Oxley from the week ending the 30th of June, 1966. Join me again when we'll relive the musical memories from another year. I'll leave you with the number one for the second week from the Beatles. It's Paperback Writer. Hey!

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1: From the Sky News Centre at 7, the Football Association has joined European football's governing body in revealing its lost confidence in Gianni Infantino. That's despite the FIFA president's decision to scrap plans to sell off a stake in the World Cup. Lots of reactions still coming in on this story. This was the Prime Minister earlier.
2: What's your response to the FIFA?

0: Tuesday to discuss mass migrant crossings into the Spanish enclave of Ceuta. Around 60,000 people crossed into the territory from Morocco in just 24 hours yesterday, prompting Spain to install a 500-meter sea barrier. At least 86 people are confirmed to have died. A 16-year-old has died after a collision between a scrambler bike and a lorry in County Tyrone. The crash happened in Cole Island on Thursday evening. Now to sport, and Neil Fahey has cemented his place in the history books with a 7th career Commonwealth gold medal. The paracyclist took the tandem sprint title alongside pilot Aaron Pope at the Velodrome in Glasgow earlier. He recovered from a crash in the decider against James Ball of Wales to become champion. And EastEnders star Shane Ritchie has been charged with drink driving. Essex police say the actor is due in court next month after he was arrested in Harlow on Wednesday night. That's the latest. I'm Stevie Shillinglaw.
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2: A dry evening with plenty of late sunshine, followed by a dry and clear night. Some mist and fog patches are possible by dawn. Minimum temperatures of 7 Celsius. And the outlook for Sunday, another dry day, feeling very warm with some good sunny spells and a few patchy clouds developing in the afternoon. Highs of 25 degrees.
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4: It's time to go.

released at the end of November 1979 and getting to number 6 in the UK charts right at the beginning of the 1980s. That was The Beat and Tears of a Clown. Welcome along to Simply 80s. My name's Fred Setters. If you haven't joined us before, let me explain what we're going to do in the show. In just one song's time, we'll be spinning our back-to-back 80s megamix, where I invite you to cast

aside whatever you're doing and just get up and dance. A bit later on in the show, I'll also be heading off to the record vaults to find this week's Lost Love Song, and we'll also be inducting another artist into our celebrated 1980s Hall of Fame. But taking us up to today's back-to-back mega mix, we have Howard Jones.

It's time to relive those 1980s dance floor memories as we have today's back-to-back 80s megamix. Yes, I'm going to put two 80s dance classics on the turntables and play them for your enjoyment. So wherever you're listening to the program today, whether that's at the office, whether you're relaxing at home, whether you're driving somewhere, then it's your invitation just to roll back the years and let your feet start to move. But if you're driving, then please pull over into a lay-by and do it responsibly. In just one song's time, we're going to be having a classic from Matt Bianco. But first, we're going to send it back to 1984 and a top 10 hit from Shack Attack. Yeah.

song that was originally a hit for Georgie Fame and the Blue Flames back in the 1960s. That was Matt Bianco and his cover of that particular song in the 1980s. Top 20 hit for them back in 1985. If you just joined the programme, you're listening to Simply 80s with me, Fred Setters. Good to have your company. Hope you're enjoying the music. And now, singing for America, it's Redbox.

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Now, that was an unusual combination. That was Carly Simon and Will Powers and Kissing with Confidence. Well, talking of all things romantic, I'm just off to the vault to pick up today's Lost Love song. But while I do that, why don't you take a walk down Heartache Avenue?

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1: Yes, I'm back from the vault with today's lost love song, and from heartache to heartbreak, we're going to send you to 1986 and a single that was released by Nick Kamen. The song itself was actually written by Madonna and her then writing partner Stephen Bray, and Madonna also provided backing vocals on this particular tune. So today's 80s lost love song, bit of a sad one, but each time you break my heart.

0: Written and produced by the Bee Gees, a number one hit for Diana Ross back in 1986. That was Chain Reaction. We're going to change tack musically now with this one from The Undertones. That's coming next.
1: Simply 80s.
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1: Taking you back in time to the 1980s.

was The Undertones with, of course, Fergal Sharkey on vocals, and It's Going to Happen. You're listening to Simply 80s right here on this radio station. In just one song's time, we're going to be opening the doors again to our 1980s Hall of Fame, but taking us there is Five Star.

0: It's time for the Simply 80s Hall of Fame.
1: And today's entrant could have been, he could have been in the Hall of Fame for any decade, really. Beginning his musical career in the 1960s, he's had a string of hits throughout the years. And he was born in Wales, Sir Thomas John Woodward. Of course, we know him as Mr. Tom Jones. Yes, the voice from the valleys. And what we're going to do is we're going to feature some of his 1980s input on today's show as we welcome him into our 1980s Hall of Fame. Over the years, he's had many collaborations, but this particular one was with The Art of Noise in 1988, and it's a cover of a Prince song. This is Kiss.
2: You don't have to be beautiful to turn me on.

taking us down the crazy river. That was Robbie Robertson and a top 20 hit for him back in 1987. Well, it's time for us to wrap up proceedings on another edition of Simply 80s. Hope that you've enjoyed the music that we played today and it's brought back some good memories for you. And don't forget, you can join me same time, same place right here on this radio station for another edition of Simply 80s sometime soon. But we're going to finish with a flourish with Freddie Mercury and Montserrat Caballé as they head to Barcelona.

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1: From the Sky News Centre at 8, European football's governing body says it has lost confidence in FIFA president Gianni Infantino following his failed bid to sell stakes in a World Cup company to private investors. UEFA's called it a shabby backroom deal. Infantino withdrew his proposal overnight following backlash from several confederations. And former FA chief executive Mark Palios says he should resign.
2: Do the decent thing. I think he clearly has lost credibility. And just in terms of, you know, if he did stand on the mandate of transparency, well, this is probably the most untransparent example I've seen.
1: The EU says it will hold an emergency meeting on Tuesday to discuss mass migrant crossings into the Spanish enclave of Ceuta. Around 60,000 people crossed into the territory from Morocco in just 24 hours, prompting Spain to install a 500-metre sea barrier. At least 86 people died, some drowning and others in a stampede. Here's Reform UK's Home Affairs spokesperson Zia Youssef.
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0: a 95th minute penalty from captain Kevin Nisbet. St Mirren were 2-0 winners at Falkirk. That's the latest. I'm Stevie Shillinglaw.
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2: A dry evening with plenty of late sunshine, followed by a dry and clear night. Some mist and fog patches are possible by dawn. Minimum temperatures of 7 Celsius. And the outlook for Sunday, another dry day, feeling very warm with some good sunny spells and a few patchy clouds developing in the afternoon. Highs of 25 degrees.
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feeling of love and happiness. 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
1: You probably think you're pretty good at multitasking behind the wheel. 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
1: From the Sky News Centre at 9, the FIFA president's backtracked overnight on plans to sell a stake in the World Cup after it was widely criticised. European football's governing body, UEFA, says it has lost confidence in Gianni Infantino. Eddie Burnham says he has spoken to Spain's prime minister and offered assistance after around 60,000 migrants crossed the border into Ceuta in North Africa. Spain has installed a new sea barrier now to protect the territory. At least 86 people died while most have returned to Morocco. EU leaders have called for a unified response to mass crossings. Juan Jesus Vivas is the mayor president of Ceuta.
2: We must increase confidence in the future of our city. We must use all necessary resources to ensure that what we have experienced for the second time is not repeated. It is vital to ensure that the border here, bearing in mind infrastructure, staff and laws, have the correct resources.
1: Staying with the Prime Minister, and he says Bev Craig will bring intelligence, compassion and determination to the role of Greater Manchester Mayor. She won the race to succeed Andy Burnham, beating the Reform UK candidate in the second round of counting. Police Scotland are continuing to appeal for witnesses after a man was killed in a crash in Perthshire. The 46-year-old died following a collision on the A9 near Dunkeld yesterday morning. Now to sport, and Aberdeen have started their Scottish Premiership campaign with a dramatic 2-1 win against Hearts. They scored both of their goals in injury time at Pittodrie, including a 95th-minute penalty from captain Kevin Nisbet, and he says they weren't going to settle for a draw.
3: I think as soon as we score, we still had 4 minutes left. We've got a lot of pace in the team, and the one time target's in behind the defence, we score. So yeah, it's a great win and a great start.
1: St Mirren, meanwhile, claimed a 2-0 victory over Falkirk in the 3 p.m. kickoff. And EastEnders star Shane Ritchie has been charged with drink driving. Essex police say the actor is due in court next.

Hello, good evening and salutations, rockaholics. Like David Bowie, you know when to go out and you know when to stay in and listen to Anchor Radio Rocks with me, Rob Newbold, your rock jock, spinning the wheels of steel till 11 p.m. with 2 hours of absolutely fantastic rock tracks for the past 60 years. On tonight's show, I've got Def Leppard, Saxon, Creedence Clearwater Revival, Rainbow, Akadaka, The Scorps, Aerosmith, Pink Floyd, and Guns N' Roses, as well as other great rock artists. So you know the dress code by now. Shades, denim jacket, skin tight torn jeans, big 80s or comb back hairdo is optional, but you must be wearing your Thin Lizzy t-shirt. I'm starting tonight's show with my late partner's favourite Rolling Stones track. So, air guitars at the ready to strum along to Paint It Black, Rolling Stones.

Purple Haze, aka Excuse Me While I Kiss This Guy, Jimi Hendrix. And we started the show tonight with Painted Black, one of my late partner's favourite rock tracks, The Rolling Stones. I've got Queen and Saxon coming up after this one that got me into rock in the first place, back in the late 1980s. Pour Some Sugar on Me, Def Leppard. Yeah,

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You can tune in via 1386am or online via www.anchorradio.co.uk. This will take you to our webpage. Press the green arrow in the green circle to listen live. 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

0: Princes of the Universe, Queen. And before that, 747, and in closed brackets, Strangers in the Night, Saxon. And before that, the track that got me into rock in the first place back in 1988, Pour Some Sugar on Me, Def Leppard. Continue listening after the break. I got Fallout Boy, Rainbow, Alice Cooper, Creedence, Clearwater Revival, and like Pat Benatar, I'm still all fired up. Don't go, I'm back in a mo.
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What a great track. Born on the Bayou, Creedence Clearwater Revival. And we started the second part of the first hour with All Fired Up, Pat Benatar. Fall Out Boy and Rainbow are after Under My Wheels, Alice Cooper.

0: G-I-N-A-S-F-S. Fallout Boy, and before that, Since You've Been Gone, Rainbow. And before that, we were under Alice Cooper's Wheels. Take us up to the news and weather at 10 p.m. I've got Akadaka, Mott the Oople and the Scorps. Stay tuned.
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The Ballad of Mott the Oople by Mott the Oople. And we started the third part with Shoot to Thrill, Aka Daka. Takes up to the news and weather at 10 p.m. It's one of the greatest songs of the 1990s. Wind of Change, The Scorpions. See you on the other side. Ozzy, tell the listeners when we're going to see them next.

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1: From the Sky News Centre at 10, European football's governing body says it's lost confidence in FIFA president Gianni Infantino following his failed bid to sell stakes in a World Cup company to private investors. UEFA's called it a shabby backroom deal. Infantino withdrew his proposal overnight following backlash from several confederations. Spanish officials say most of the 60,000 migrants that arrived in the enclave of Ceuta have been returned to Morocco. Foreign Minister José Manuel Álvarez says most have gone back, while EU leaders will hold talks next week to understand what happened. Dr. Miriam Sherti is from the University of Oxford. She claims young people in Morocco are led to believe Spain will provide them with jobs.
2: One in three are not in education, employment or training. Combined with this, there's this social media that was used to amplify messages, because this has been building up for a few days before it culminated with this crossing.
1: It's been reported that at least three people have been killed and 15 injured in an explosion at a restaurant in central Moscow. Emergency services and investigators are currently at the scene. A manhunt is underway to find a prisoner who escaped from police custody at Liverpool Magistrates Court this morning. Stephen Gribbs made off on foot down Red Cross Street shortly after 10 a.m. In sports, Scotland's Josh Kerr is the Commonwealth champion after a dominant display in the 1 mile in Glasgow. Kat Suave was watching at the Scotstoun Stadium.
3: The world record holder stormed to victory in the 1 mile in front of the noisiest crowd of the Commonwealth Games so far. The Scottish star promised he'd put on a show for the fans, and that he did after breaking away from the rest of the pack on the home straight. Teammate Jake Whiteman finished in sixth.
1: Elsewhere, Aberdeen have claimed a remarkable 2-1 win against Hearts in their opening Scottish Premiership game of the season. They scored both of their goals in injury time, including a 95th minute penalty from captain Kevin Nisbet. That's the latest. I'm Laura Safe.
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5: A dry, clear night with sun, mist and fog patches possible overnight. Feeling quite cool with temperatures falling to 7 degrees Celsius. And the outlook for Sunday, a dry day, feeling very warm with some good sunny spells around. However, some patchy cloud will develop during the afternoon. Top temperatures for Sunday of 25 degrees.
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Welcome back to the second hour of Anchor Radio Rocks with me, Rob Newbold, with you till 11 p.m. We've just started the second hour with Jaded, Aerosmith, and Wish You Were Here, Pink Floyd. I've got Fog Out coming up after Wondrous Stories as told by Yes.

0: Wild Cherry, Foghat, very underrated band, I think. I'd never heard of them until a couple of years ago. Before that, Wondrous Stories, yes. Stay tuned after the break, I've got Alien Ant Farm, LA Guns, Iron Maiden and Halloween. Don't go.
1: Following the success of the George Eliot Hospital Food Bank drop-off points for the Nuneaton Trussell Trust, we are going to continue to support the food bank all through the year. 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

Children of the Damned, Iron Maiden, and we started the second part of the second hour with I Want Out, Helloween. Takes up to the break is Alien Ant Farm, but before that, The Ballad of Jane, LA Guns.

0: Summer, Alien Ant Farm, and before that, The Ballad of Jane, LA Guns. After the break, I've got Guns N' Roses, Ozzy Osbourne, and Arcade Fire.
1: Is the sound of your mates alive? 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Is the sound of saying, I got you, mate? Is the sound of mates enjoying even more of this? Is the sound of mates getting home instead of here? Click your seatbelt, because you're twice as likely to be killed or seriously injured if you don't think.
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No More Tears. Ozzy Osbourne, and we started the last part of the second hour with Sweet Child of Mine, Guns N' Roses. Well, looking at the clock, I see that the hands of time are telling me that the 2 hours of my show is rapidly coming to an end. Just how is this possible? I've got absolutely no idea. I've got tons of banging rock tracks to play. I'll just have to leave some of them for next week's Anchor Radio Rocks. 9 till 11 p.m. Join me where I will have some more of the same. Time for me to clock off with No Cars Go, Arcade Fire. Till next week, good night, stay safe.

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1: From the Sky News Centre at 11, the EU says it'll hold emergency meeting on Tuesday to discuss mass migrant crossings into the Spanish enclave of Ceuta. Around 60,000 people crossed into the territory from Morocco in just 24 hours, prompting Spain to install a 500-metre sea barrier. At least 86 people died, some drowning and others in a stampede. Reform UK's Home Affairs spokesperson Zia Youssef says borders need to be secured.
2: When 60,000 arrive in a single day, captures headlines as a military response. North of 200,000 people have turned up on British beaches over the last 8 years. That is very much an invasion too, albeit just over a longer time frame. We've got to wake up and secure our border before it's too late.
1: The FIFA president's backtracked on plans to sell a stake in the World Cup after it was widely criticised. European football's governing body, UEFA, says it's lost confidence in Gianni Infantino. The Prince of Wales says he's truly saddened to hear of the death of mountaineer Nirmal Purja. The former British Army and Royal Marines soldier died in an avalanche while leading an expedition in Pakistan. The group was climbing Broad Peak, the world's 12th highest mountain. The Prime Minister says he couldn't be happier to see Bev Craig elected as the new mayor of Greater Manchester. It was Andy Burnham's previous role before becoming PM. In sport, Aberdeen have started their Scottish Premiership campaign with a dramatic 2-1 win against Hearts. They scored both of their goals in injury time, including a 95th-minute penalty from captain Kevin Nisbet. He says they weren't going to settle for a draw.
3: I think as soon as we score, we still had 4 minutes left. We've got a lot of pace in the team, and the one-time targets in the and behind the defence, we score. So yeah, it's a great win and a great start.
1: Josh Kerr took the Commonwealth 1 mile crown in front of a home crowd. The Scottish world record holder stormed down the home straight to glory at the Scotstoun Stadium in Glasgow. That's the latest. I'm Laura Safe.
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5: A dry, clear night with sun, mist and fog patches possible overnight. Feeling quite cool with temperatures falling to 7 degrees Celsius. And the outlook for Sunday, a dry day, feeling very warm with some good sunny spells around. However, some patchy cloud will develop during the afternoon. Top temperatures for Sunday of 25 degrees.
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8: Good evening, my name is Fred Setters and welcome along to After Hours, late night radio for late night people. It's the end of another day and we head into the wee small hours of the night. As always, the music on After Hours is relaxed and the mood is chilled out, so we'll get tonight's programme underway with this one.

was the sound of Bread getting our program underway this evening. That was Make It With You. Welcome along to After Hours, wherever we find you this evening, whether you're working the late shift, whether you're driving somewhere at night, or whether you're just relaxing at home at the end of a busy day. Okay, right, I know it's late in the evening, but let's have some afternoon delight.

Number one hit for David Essex back in 1975. That was Hold Me Close. To the 1980s now, and a single that was released by The Police. This is Wrapped Around Your Finger.

0: 3 degrees and When Will I See You Again. 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
1: Dad, why poorly again?
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Canadian duo Appleton, also members of the group All Saints, and a track called Don't Worry. Featuring the vocals of Michael McDonald, this is the Doobie Brothers.

That was Seals and Crofts and the original version of Summer Breeze. Now on After Hours, I have a 7-minute epic for you from Celine Dion. This is It's All Coming Back to Me Now. I'll see you on the other side of this.

0: Celine Dion, and It's All Coming Back to Me Now. You're listening to After Hours right here on your favourite radio station. Coming up next, it's some Phil Collins.
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4: 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And that's weekday afternoons from 4, right here on Anchor Radio. I'll see you later. 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Ta-ra.
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from the Disney movie Tarzan. That was the wonderful Phil Collins and You'll Be In My Heart. To New York now, and we find an Englishman. It's Sting.

that's it for another edition of After Hours. Thanks so much for your company on this evening show, and I do hope that we have been able to relax you at the end of the day. Don't forget, you can join us again, same time, same place, right here on your favourite radio station.

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2: From the Sky News Centre at midnight, European football's governing body says it's lost confidence in FIFA president Gianni Infantino following his failed bid to sell stakes in World Cup company to private investors. UEFA's called it a shabby backroom deal. Infantino withdrew his proposal yesterday following backlash from several confederations. Former FA chief executive Marc Palios says he should resign.
3: Do the decent thing. I think he clearly has lost credibility. And just in terms of, you know, if he did stand on the mandate of transparency, well, this is probably the most untransparent example I've seen.
2: Authorities in Russia have not said who might have been behind a homemade bomb that killed three people near a Moscow restaurant. The Russian state news agency is reporting an unidentified woman who tried to carry the device into the building died in the blast. Officials in Spain say most of the 60,000 migrants who crossed into Ceuta have been returned to Morocco. Spanish authorities are said to be planning to install a 500-metre barrier on the border of the territory. Mountaineer Nir Melperja has died in an avalanche while leading an expedition in Pakistan. The former British Army soldier was climbing Broad Peak, the world's 12th highest mountain. Sport, and Josh Kerr says it meant everything to him to win a gold at a home Commonwealth Games. The Scottish world record holder was dominant in his one-mile race at the Scotstoun Stadium in Glasgow. Kerr says it was a special night.
4: You know, a lot of hard work goes into those performances, and to be able to have a bit of time to enjoy it in the last 100 is, you know, this is a memorable experience for me to be able to do that in front of a home crowd. It's just everything I want to do. So it's been a great 2 weeks, and I'm glad I'm able to perform on the big days.
2: Aberdeen opened their Scottish Premiership campaign with a dramatic 2-1 win against Hearts. They scored both of their goals in injury time, with captain Kevin Nisbet sealing victory thanks to a 95th-minute penalty. That's the latest. I'm Laura Safe.
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6: Another dry day today, feeling very warm in the sunshine. However, patchy cloud will develop during this afternoon, but there'll still be plenty of sunshine around. Highs today of 25 degrees.
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2: 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We do Should Have Been But Wasn't, one of those radio-worthy songs that never actually made the charts. There's the long song, the full-length original or extended version not usually heard on the radio. And the end of the line quiz, seeing if you can guess a big hit record just from the last few seconds. That's all with me, Chris Pitchford, Sundays from 5pm, right here on Anchor Radio. Chris Pitchford.
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2: Hello there, it's Richard Smith here with another A to Z of Pop Trivia Challenge for you. And I'm looking for the answer to the following question. Which D invited you to be my guest during December 1959 and January 1960? So that's which D invited you to be my guest during December of 1959 and January of 1960? Okay, your time's up. Did you get it? Well, the answer is Fats Domino.
3: Come on, baby, and be my guest. Come join the party and meet the rest. Everything's
2: 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Fantastic. Well, that's all for now, but please do join me again soon here on your favourite station for more from the A to Z of Pop. And I'll see you later. Take care. Ta-ra.
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